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2: 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Kicking it off with that brand new Cat's Eye. It's Animal. Two-turn Tuesday. I'm about to act a fool on Q. Let's turn up.

fighting's on the road tonight in Washington, taking on the Nationals. And some not-so-good news for my Phillies fans. Phillies all-star left-handed pitcher Jesús Luzardo lands on the 15-day injured list. Oh, no. Put a face to the name so you can see who you're driving with. NICO, OSO Music, Q102 Philly commercial free. Thanks for taking

It's Elvis Duran from the Q102 Morning Show sending you to see Teddy Swims here and there. You can win your tickets for his Philly show at Xfinity Mobile Arena October 10th, and we'll pick one grand prize winner to see him in Vegas, too. Just listen to us tomorrow morning just after 9 to win your tickets from Q102.

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2: 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It's Pedal. You can push the pedal to the metal. You can put some pep in that step. We're trying to make it home, ladies and gentlemen. Be safe, getting where you gotta be.

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1: Up next, it's Stupid Song with Olivia Rodrigo on Philly's number one hit music station, Q102. Then some need-to-know information about your QB1, Jalen Hurts. You got a lead from the front. I got some feel-good news and stories coming your way about how he's making a big impact right down the street. New York City.

games, no gimmicks, all hits and no misses. It's Nico Oso, the night show on Q102 with some need to know information. Right down the street from you, Northeast High School. Did you know the kids have been going to school with no air conditioning? It's been difficult to learn to focus over the years. Guess who is coming to save us, man? Of course, our QB1 from your Philadelphia Eagles. Shout out to the Jalen Hurts and the Jalen Hurts Foundation for making its largest donation yet, $600,000 new investment into the brand new HVAC system unit for the school. It's a gift from the foundation to improve just the overall atmosphere over there. He had some great words for the kids, giving a speech. They could hardly contain themselves. Definitely check out the recap on our socials. Q102 Philly, I'm getting this from CBS Philadelphia. It's all over your timeline when you get home.

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Coming to you live from the greatest city in the world, home to America's football team. Fun fact about your Philadelphia Eagles, 22 states across the country tuned in for the big game on Sunday. And boy, did they see primetime must-see TV, the action that Jalen Hurts and the Eagles brought to whatever team that was, the Commanders, I guess. It's Nico. So that was your second hour commercial free. Thank you so much for taking the ride with me. I got some really good news about some local hometown heroes you're going to want to hear about. Food and Wine naming the owners of Honeysuckle to the 2026 Best New Chefs. They're officially in the 38th class for this annual recognition. We got to give a shout out to Omar and Seibel St. Aud Tate. And Mr. Tate, Mrs. Tate, making it happen at Honeysuckle, Best New Chefs. And this is pretty cool, seeing a dynamic duo like this rise to the top. I definitely got to get over there, but I don't think there's going to be reservations open anytime soon. The need-to-know information from Nico Oso. Don't forget that this weekend, the 2026 iHeartRadio Music Festival is happening in Las Vegas. We're going to bring you the live stream here so you can hear it. You can also watch on Disney Plus and Hulu starting at 10:30 p.m. Saturday, Friday. Oh yeah, the big names in music. Who is it? BTS, Benson Boone, Cardi B, Zara Larsson, Snoop Doggy Dogg, Major Lazer featuring Diplo. Come on, 215, Look Alive. It's going down Friday and Saturday live from the T-Mobile Arena in Las Vegas. Now on the other side of this, some new heat for the streets. Back on the block to make it hot. Don't forget, it's NICO, OSO Music, Q102 Philly.

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Night for TV and the place to be. It's Nico Oso, the night show on Q102. By far the number one highlight was Marcelo Hernandez from SNL. This guy doesn't miss. Given a speech, and he invited so many people to his house for dinner, like Harrison Ford. And then he turned to Zendaya, gave her flowers before inviting Spider-Man back as well for dinner. Oh my goodness, Marcelo. He's crazy, bro. Nico Oso, that's NICOOSO Music, Q102 Philly. Got to give a shout out to Usman, one of the local comedians here that always does his thing, puts on sets at the Punchline. He's going to be at the Comedy Store out in LA. This is a primetime must-see TV, a really big deal. If you know Usman, show him some love, man. He's putting the city on the map.

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2: 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Somewhere we're not going back to. It's Beaches, Edge of the Earth on Philly's number one hit music station, Q102. I know the people, the folks down there are enjoying the local summer. I saw a video of Diego. Shout out to Diego, by the way. Used to be on Q102. He was on the beach by himself, middle of the day. Woo, that's a dream. She's a

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1: 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Let's show you how we get down. It's on Q.

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Gavin Sullivan back heel to the back of the net. My boys in blue, the Philadelphia Union. And he won MLS Match Player of the Week, I think. So he's getting recognized, hopefully headed towards the U.S. Men's National Team. It's your official DJ for the Philadelphia Union. 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
2: 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It's Nico Oso on Q102 with the brand new Ariana Grande. It's pedal. You can push it to the metal. Not if you're on Roosevelt. Not if you're out in U City or Ridge Avenue near me. They got those new speed cameras, and boy, they work. Don't ask me how I know that. I gotta go check the mail again.

It's Elvis Duran from the Q102 Morning Show sending you to see Teddy Swims here and there. You can win your tickets for his Philly show at Xfinity Mobile Arena October 10th, and we'll pick one grand prize winner to see him in Vegas, too. 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

Q102. I'm so thankful to hang out with you this hour on everything. We're at New Hit List. I'm at La Crystal Rosas. The beach is now edge of the earth.

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1: 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It's a new hit list. I'm Crystal Rosa. Somber has been taking a break from his tour for the past 2 months, but he will be back up and running on the 29th, starting in Vancouver, British Columbia. He has like 40 plus dates from the end of this month to the end of the year. It's the

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1: 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It's pretty much a voice message. Here's the studio. We got one here.
2: Is this La Crystal Rosas? It's Allie hanging out with you on the new hit list. Does this thing really work?
1: Girl, it's working. Thank you for leaving that talk back, Allie. More on the way from Ariana Grande, Olivia Rodrigo. Keep it right here. Let's
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1: It's the new hit list, Olivia Rodrigo front and center in the digital exclusive of Rolling Stone with Chapel Roan and Doechii. Here's Stupid Song. 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
1: We are the new hit list. I'm Crystal Rosas. I caught up with Martin Garrix talking about his arena tour. We'll play that clip next. Here's new one that Ed Sheeran is called Repeat It here.

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0: 102. It's the new hit list. I'm at Crystal Rosas. I caught up with Martin Garrix. He was so excited about his arena tour, bringing things to his fans he's never done before. Here's part of what he said.
1: Yeah, I'm just happy to show this production, and also it's basically two hours of just dancing and good vibes. So
0: yeah, Martin Garrix is the man. More coming up on the new hit list from Temper City, Stella Lefty, Steve Lacy, Sabrina Carpenter. 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

Q102, Philly's number one hit music station. Thank you for always hanging out with us. It's the new hit list. I'm going to shimmy out of here, but you know I am back tomorrow night. We have more on the way from Steve Lacy, Sabrina Carpenter, Sienna Spira, Olivia Rodrigo. Now, this one is Stella Lefty, Boston. Have a safe rest of your night. On a train.

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0: 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It's Mikey V, Frankie V, and Gianna.
1: We all love a frozen pizza.
0: Especially after a long night out, maybe drinking.
1: Yep.
0: But did your favorite frozen pizza make the top three? There's a new list. We're going to go through it together next.

0: to you.
1: Q102. It's Mikey V, Frankie V, and Gianna. Hey, Lucy, do you enjoy frozen pizza?
2: Who doesn't?
1: After, after a night of drinking, you get home and there's a frozen pizza at your house. You're like, you're the jackpot. You're like, oh my, I forgot I had this.
3: So good.
1: So I'm glad that everybody here, as I figured would be, are fans of frozen pizza because they actually did a study to find the best frozen pizzas for you to keep in the freezer for those late nights. Now I'm curious because you guys all seem to be frozen pizza connoisseurs, if you agree. Number three in the list is Red Baron frozen pizza. Red Baron. Have we tried Red Baron?
4: Yeah, it's okay.
3: Have I?
2: Yeah. Number three. Definitely three. Let's see what's two.
1: If my favorite's not in the top two, I'm going to be pretty mad right now.
2: Exactly.
1: Number two on the list of the best frozen pizzas. Newman's Own.
4: There we go. That's
1: I felt like I was waiting for my numbers and bingo.
3: I don't think I've had any of these.
1: Newman's Own is the best frozen pizza there is.
3: Unless I'm just, I don't remember, but okay. I don't think so. What's number
2: Maybe.
3: One?
2: DiGiorno.
1: Boom, look at that. The number one frozen pizza is DiGiorno. It's not pizza.
2: Yeah.
1: It's DiGiorno. What do they say? It's not takeout. It's DiGiorno.
2: Yeah.
1: I feel like Gianna's had Newman's Own at my house late night before. So.
3: I probably have. Again, hence why I don't remember, Mikey. Yeah. I was at your house.
1: Yeah, she had Mikey's own.
3: Oh my God.

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0: Q102. It's Mikey V, Frankie V, and Gianna. Alana, have you ever dry bagged somebody?
1: I have no idea what that is.
0: Dry begged? Yeah, dry begging. Know. Dry begging. So people do this often in relationships, and it's a term called dry begging. It's when you kind of hint upon something to your significant other. So maybe it's like, man, I really wish, you know, I didn't have to walk the dog by myself all the time, hoping that your boyfriend might take the dog for a walk. Like, man, every time I come downstairs, there's always dishes that I have to clean. So you're doing these little dry begging hints, trying to get your special somebody to step in and step up to the plate.
2: Wouldn't it be awesome just like wake up on a beach one day?
3: I literally said that this morning. I'm not even joking.
1: I've not done that. I'm pretty
0: You've blind. Never dry
1: for a while.
0: Are you in a relationship?
1: No, I have a crush on somebody.
0: Okay.
3: Yeah. Listen, if you get in a relationship, you will be dry begging. It's inevitable.
2: Her dry begging is, I wish I would have a boyfriend someday.

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1: Pretty crazy. Such a short week after the long weekend. It's already Wednesday night.
0: Halfway to the weekend once again. And when you get home tonight, we got the playlist for you inside, too. Just toss us on your Alexa with iHeartRadio.

0: 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It's Mikey V, Frankie V, and Gianna.
1: Going to the movies is not dead, like some people say.
0: Okay.
1: So many people are going to the theater, so much so that theaters across the whole country have made over $4 billion in sales just from May through August. This is like the highest numbers they've had since 2013. But the thing is, it's not even just because there's like good movies out right now. It's because people are ordering, even if they're staying home, popcorn for takeout.
0: My wife all the time will say, I just want popcorn from the movie theater, though.
1: I do it all the time, specifically AMC. Like, yeah. They sell these giant bags. Have you seen them before?
0: Oh, yeah.
1: They're huge, like the size of
0: like
1: me.
0: Life size.
1: Yes, bags of popcorn for like $25. People are door dashing that, picking it up from the theater to go then stream a movie at home. But it is like almost single-handedly saving the theater.
0: And I love that because I have so many memories going to the movie theater with my grandma or our grandma.
1: Yeah.
0: And I feel like getting out of the house and watching a movie in the movie theater is a whole nother experience. And yeah, the popcorn.
1: Oh my God. It's perfect. I still do it all the time, but I indeed do also order the popcorn to eat at home, so.

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2: 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Jen's fiance loves it when she stinks, and she just doesn't get it at all.
3: 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He loves it. When I'm smelly after workout, it's his favorite thing, and it grosses me out, but he loves
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0: 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Mikey V and my big bro Frankie V and Gianna.
1: This past weekend, my friendship almost ended with my best friends over a loaf of bread.
0: That sounds like a joke, but knowing Gianna, it is a fact.
1: No, it happened.
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1: It might be a petty argument, but it is serious to me.
0: We got to talk this one out. Julia, you know what Wonder Bread is, right?
2: Yes. My grandmother
0: was. Why you say it like that? Why you say it like that?
2: My grandmother was obsessed. She had a piece of fried chicken and a piece of Wonder Bread.
0: Okay.
2: Slice of Wonder Bread.
0: Well, Gianna got an all-out blowout fight with her friends over Wonder Bread.
1: Yeah, it almost ended our friendship. Basically, we went to my friend's lake house this weekend. They went up a little earlier in the week. I had to stay back because I had to work. So they went grocery shopping before I got there. They asked me what I wanted. I gave them an extensive list of groceries between eggs, coffee, coffee creamer, Diet Coke, and two things that were the most important. I said, can I get some sourdough to make toast in the morning, and can I get sub rolls to put cold cuts in to make a sandwich? Long story short, I get there. They did not get me sub rolls. They said I was asking for too much. Instead, they said, we all will eat Wonder Bread. And I said,
0: well, they did get you sourdough for toast.
1: They did indeed get me my sourdough. And I said, okay, well, I'm not eating a sandwich with cold cuts on Wonder Bread. Sorry, I opt out. Like, and they thought I was crazy. And we got in a huge fight over this thing.
0: Wonder Bread is so good. Don't you agree Wonder Bread is good?
2: It is. Well, from what I can remember as a kid, but God, I haven't had Wonder Bread in years.
1: Thank you. That's exactly. Because who eats Wonder Bread?
2: We've evolved.
0: Would you agree on a vacation, slightly a petty argument?
1: Oh, of course.
0: But I think the truth is, we all get in arguments like that with our closest friends.
1: Yeah, we laughed right after.
0: Siblings or boyfriends or girlfriends. What's the pettiest argument that you've taken extra seriously? Hit us up on Instagram @VBrosOnAir. We're all talking about this next. 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

0: 102. It's Mikey V, my big bro Frankie V, and our best friend Gianna.
1: This past weekend, I got into a real fight with my friends over a loaf of Wonder Bread.
0: So, Lindsay, you want to know what's the pettiest argument you've ever gotten into?
2: My friend would not smuggle alcohol into an amusement park with me. He refused.
0: Wow, that is no kind of friend, if you ask me.
2: Yeah, no, ex-friend. I'm not going to lie, that was the day our friendship ended. I was like, are you serious right now? And she's like, we'll just pay for it. No, we won't. Why can't we just bring it in? She's like, I will not walk in with you. Okay, well, I guess we're not going together.
0: How were you smuggling it in? Were you putting it in like water bottles? Were you hiding it in your pockets? What were you doing?
2: So my favorite trick, I don't usually tell this secret, but I'll tell you guys. Mm-hmm. So I get baby diapers and I get little bottles of alcohol and I roll them up because no one wants to touch a dirty diaper.
1: Smart.
2: Okay. Yes. Now I didn't have a baby with me, but I told them my baby was in the park. So yeah, it didn't matter.
0: Well, Frankie has a 1-year-old, so me and Gianna are going to borrow Frankie's daughter and we'll see you in the park.
1: We'll

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1: Inside group chat tonight, we've been talking about petty arguments.
0: Yeah, between you and your bestie, or boyfriend, or girlfriend, family member. What is your most petty argument? It's up on Instagram, @V.

0: Q102, it's Mikey V, Frankie V, and Gianna.
1: Pretty insane. This past weekend, my friends and I got in a huge fight over a loaf of bread.
0: Like a blowout fight.
1: Yeah.
0: So, Courtney, we want to know, what is the pettiest argument you've ever gotten into?
2: Okay, so this actually was with my boyfriend, now ex, and it was really stupid, but at the time, it meant a lot to me. We have two towel hooks in our bathroom, but I only wanted one towel on the left hook and then kept the right hook open. And I swear to God, every time he would put the hand towel back, it was always on the right hook. And I was like, what are you not understanding about this? And just to this day, it pisses me off.
0: I don't want to make things worse, but if that was your biggest argument, you guys should probably still be dating.
2: Oh, my God.
3: And to his defense, what was the big issue with the right hook versus the left hook?
2: He just, I don't know exactly, because it's like he wasn't like conveying it. I think mainly he just thought it was a really stupid rule and just wasn't paying attention.
0: Frankie wasn't asking what his issue with it was.
1: What was your issue?

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0: Q102. It's Mikey V, my big bro, Frankie V, and our best friend, Gianna. Alana, are you in that Halloween spirit yet?
1: Oh, you know what? I am always in the Halloween spirit. I'm one of these wacky people that have, like, the purple, orange, and black lights hanging up, like, all year round.
2: Oh, love.
0: You and Gianna could be best friends. There's a new collab for Halloween, getting people in that spirit early, and I'm loving this. So we all know what PBR is, right? Pabst Blue Ribbon Beer.
1: Hmm. Oh, yeah.
2: Can't say I drink it, but I think I've heard of it.
0: Yeah. So what they did was they teamed up with Friday the 13th for a Halloween collab. And now when you buy a 12-pack PBR, you can actually get a wearable Jason Voorhees hockey mask. It's cut out of the 12-pack itself.
2: Oh.
0: So what you do with the beer, you take the box that they come in, and there's going to be a mask on it that you can cut out. And PBR even suggests adding an extra hole on the mask so you can wear that and drink your PBR as you go out and about this Halloween season.
1: Wow.
3: I can't say I've ever bought PBR.
0: Yeah.
3: But now I might do it just for the Instagram picture.
2: Yeah, I would like this. Didn't we used to cut things out of cereal boxes? Look at us now as adults.
3: That's a good thing. We're going backwards, you know?
0: Just so you know, you can get it starting now through November 13th, which is Friday the 13th.
2: Oh, yeah, that's right. That makes sense. Okay, I love this.
3: The date got Gianna more excited than the actual thing.
2: Because I totally forgot we have a Friday the 13th in November. And I understand, Jason. Friday the 13th. I like this. Okay.

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0: Q102, Philly's number one hit music station. It's Mikey V, Frankie V, and Gianna. Sherry, are you married?
1: I am.
0: For how long?
1: 3 years. We are 3 years in. Yeah.
0: Congrats.
1: Okay. Thank you.
0: And I hate to say this because Mikey and I have been married 2 years. Mikey, almost 2 years. But the third year anniversary warning is what they call it.
2: Uh-oh.
1: What?
0: They say the third year, that year number three, is the toughest year of marriage. That is the one where they see the most divorces happen.
3: What?
0: But if you can get through the third year, they say it gets better from there on in. And people are like, well, why is that? They say because after the third year, that's when the honeymoon phase is completely worn off. Couples are kind of dealing with ordinary married life, money, household responsibilities, career, lots have children. So that 3 year mark is where all the pressure kind of boils into one. They often say it cracks, and that's when most get divorced.
2: Uh-oh.
1: Oh, my God. Well, we're halfway in, and it's going pretty good, so don't put that on me.
0: Yeah.
1: I don't need that.
3: Don't tell us your bad juju over there.
2: Yeah, we don't claim this energy.
1: Ew.
0: We just share facts here on our show.
3: They say it happens to one out of three marriages. It's not ours, so good luck, Frankie.

0: 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It's Mikey V and my big bro, Frankie V and Gianna.
1: We always love testing our music knowledge and yours.
0: Yes, it's a game called 1 Second Wonder. We love this game because wherever you are, you can play along as well. We all play together next.

0: 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It's Mikey V, Frankie V, and Gianna.
1: It is time for 1 Second Wonder.
2: So what I do is find little snippets of songs, and I play 1 second of that song, and I see if you can figure out the artist and title. That's how it works. You're playing at home as well. I wonder if you can pull this off. The 1 Second Wonder song, we start with our very own Mikey V. Your first song is...
0: Oh, I should definitely know that. I think it's Ed Sheeran. Play it one more time. Stop raising your hand. It stresses me out.
2: Is that how it works? You play him a second time for Mikey V all the time?
1: Yeah, that's all right.
2: Okay, here we go, Mikey V. Did that help any?
0: No, I still think it's Ed Sheeran, but I don't know what song it is. Is it not Ed Sheeran?
1: May I?
0: Yes.
1: It's Justin Bieber, Intentions.
0: Oh, wow. Well done, Gianna.
1: Because I was listening to that song on the way to work today.
0: She was practicing just for this moment right here.
1: I love Justin Bieber too, so.
2: All right, so stump Mike Evie on the first round. Over to Gianna. Your first song in 1 Second Wonder is?
1: TLC Waterfalls.
2: You didn't even get a lyric.
1: It was an iconic beat. How can you not know?
2: Over to Mikey V, your final song in 1 Second Wonder. Hopefully you at home are getting these correct as well. Here you go.
0: Jason Derulo, What You Say.
2: Wow. Mikey is on the board. Can Gianna get another point in this final song?
1: Okay.
2: I'm going to dig down into the archives for this one. Are we ready?
1: Yeah.
2: Your final song in 1 Second Wonder is...
3: And we'll never be wrong.
1: Oh my God.
0: That was way too long.
2: Man, I gave you 2 seconds accidentally. My bad.
1: It's Royal by, what the heck is her name?
0: Please.
1: No.
0: You gave you a whole minute of the song.
1: I know the song. Why don't I remember her name?
2: You can't Google.
1: It's on the tip
2: Google.
1: Of my tongue. I'm not Googling.
2: You're Googling, right? Is she Googling?
1: Oh,
0: no,
1: sure.
0: She's not. Okay, I would call her.
1: Okay. Hold on. No, because I sang this in a cappella. I sang it in a cappella club in high school.
2: 2, 1. The song is called Royals. It's by?
0: For the win, it is Lord and Royals.
2: Yeah, mathematical genius over there. Gianna still has more points than you do.
0: I forgot she stole intentions. Okay.
1: 5-3.
0: It's time for a nap.

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2: 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Jen's fiance loves it when she stinks, and she just doesn't get it at all.
3: 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He loves it. When I'm smelly after workout, it's his favorite thing, and it grosses me out, but he loves it.
2: Well, I mean, if you have to put your stank level at, you know, on a scale of 1 to 10, I mean, are you at a pure ripe 10, or is it just kind of hovering in the middle?
3: I mean, I'm not going to lie. Sometimes it is like a ripe 10.
4: Jen.
3: I mean, if he likes it and it makes him happy, it doesn't hurt me. 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

0: 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It's Mikey V, Frankie V, and Gianna.
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0: But this is one that you might never want to try.
1: Mm-hmm.
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1: So, Angela, did you see the new Girl Scout cookies that are getting released?
2: No, tell me more.
0: Sounds dangerous.
2: Yeah.
1: It's dangerous for two different reasons, because they sound good, but they're not for human beings.
0: Oh, for pets?
2: What?
0: Dogs?
2: What?
1: Yes. So the Girl Scouts have announced that they will be introducing the Patch Pals when the next cookie season launches in January. They're soft-baked, blueberry muffin-flavored cookies for dogs.
2: Okay.
3: Well, I'm mad.
2: Oh, I might like that.
0: You're mad?
3: I'm angry because I was a Girl Scout, so I can say this. Girl Scouts, get it together. We don't want dog treats. We want the French toast Girl Scout cookies that were discontinued in 2025. Those were the have either of you, anybody, had them?
0: No, but how you're speaking, I agree with you.
3: Thank you.
1: Yeah,
3: that's all.
1: Disagree.
3: You don't even need to know, please. They were so good. I don't want a dog treat. How's that benefit me?
1: Well, here's how it's going to benefit you, and I'm glad you asked, Gianna. It's a great question. So a lot of people are like, well, what happens like in the middle of the night if I wake up hungry, I come home drunk, can I eat said dog treat accidentally? Because you see the cookies there. I'm like, man, that's blueberry muffin flavor. It must be good. It will not kill you.
3: Great.
1: Well, Al Roker from the Today Show actually said he tried them and it wasn't that bad. So you could actually give them a little nibble if you need to. So, you know, that's how it helps you, Gianna. It's sitting there.
0: I'm inside Gianna's head. She said, it's not French toast.
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0: Kenny Chesney.
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0: 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It's Mikey V, my big bro, Frankie V, and our best friend, Gianna.
1: I love that we do this every single night. It's some positivity. Catherine, what's making you smile tonight?
2: I actually had no plans, but then my friend just texted me saying, do you want to go out tonight? And she's one of my only single friends, so we're going to have an absolute time tonight.
0: Where are you guys going? What are the plans?
2: I don't know. I think it's just wherever the wind blows.
1: Those are the best seven nights when you don't have any plans, right? You just go out there and you just live in the moment.
0: You never know where you end up when you're both single, huh?
3: Right?
2: The best nights happen when you don't know where you're going, I swear to God.
0: All right. Big night for you tonight. Thank you so much. Spell those positive vibes with the V-Bros.

0: 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It's Mikey V, Frankie V, and Gianna.
1: Can you imagine if animals crashed your wedding?
0: And we're not talking about my friends.
1: You guys.
0: We're talking about real animals. A deer, actually. We got to explain our crazy story of the day next. If-

0: 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It's Mikey V, Frankie V, and Gianna.
1: Hey, Tiffany, are you ready for the cute story of the day?
2: Yeah, let's do the cute story of the day.
1: Yeah, we're going to send us all the way to Oklahoma. There's a couple up there. They decided to exchange their vows, actually, on a Florida beach. So the couple from Oklahoma, they traveled to Florida. They found a perfect beach, and that's where they had their wedding. And that wedding got crashed.
2: Oh my God, that's actually really sad.
1: Well, yeah, they're
3: crashed by.
1: Well, that's what we're going to get to right now. So Estella and Gavin, they're at the altar. They're in the sand. They're having the perfect little palm beach wedding. Uh-huh. And all of a sudden, a deer snuck up from behind and started eating the flowers. So all the flowers that were at the altar and the decorations started getting eaten by a deer that they named Rosie. So Rosie was nibbling on the flowers and ended up, you know, just sitting there during the vows and enjoying herself as she watched. And apparently Rosie's in every one of their photos that have now been taken by the photographer.
2: Okay, that's an adorable story. Like, I was expecting it to be, like, horrible with somebody crashing wedding. But, like, I don't know, wildlife joining your wedding, that would make you feel like a Disney princess.
1: Ended up, you know, just sitting there during the vows and enjoying herself as she watched. And apparently Rosie's in every one of their photos that have now been taken by the photographer.
2: Okay, that's an adorable story. Like, I was expecting it to be, like, horrible with somebody crashing wedding. But, like, I don't know, wildlife joining your wedding, that would make you feel like a Disney princess. Me personally, that's how I feel.
0: And then hopefully I see Rosie again in Christmas time. Dropping off some gifts.
1: Oh, I see
4: a reindeer.
0: Keep up.
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1: Scotty, you're saying that because you're getting it.
6: It's that mother
1: that's covered.
3: Oh, it was sick.
1: Oh, get out of here.
8: I just have to say I love you guys.
9: I love you guys. I listen to you guys every morning.
10: Oh, my God. I can't believe it. I love you guys.
11: Hello, ladies. Good morning, beautiful people.
12: Good morning.
0: Elvis Duran and the Morning Show.
1: Oh, my God. Here we come. It is Wednesday, it's September 16th. Hello, kids.
3: Hello.
1: How are you doing?
3: Hello.
1: Welcome to the day. Good morning there, Danielle.
13: Good morning.
1: Gandhi's here. Good morning. Buenos dias, señor Ney.
14: Buenos dias.
1: Producer Sam is here. Producer Claudia is here.
15: Good morning.
1: We got Froggy. I've got Scary. Did I say Scary?
16: Hi.
1: I've got Scotty B.
17: Hi.
1: Wow. We got a lot of people. Who's catering this party?
16: We need some...
14: You are.
1: Okay, I'll cater for you. Anyway, welcome to Wednesday. Is this La La La La La?
16: Yeah.
1: ATC? Okay, let's go.
18: The Kiss

0: got Diamond. Diamond!
1: Good morning.
0: Oh, there she is. I knew we would find you. Diamond, thanks for coming in today. We couldn't do it without you. You know that, right?
1: Oh, thanks. Yeah.
0: Our first caller of the day, Alfonso, a social worker. On
2: Good morning.
0: Good morning, Alfonso. Welcome to Wednesday. What's your day looking like? What's up?
2: It's looking busy. I'm on my way to, I work at a school, and then I own my own practice after work, so I'm up to all hours of the night. But, you know, got to pay bills.
0: Yeah, well, I know. Got to pay the man. Hey, a question. As a social worker, what trend are you seeing right now in conversations you're having with people you speak with? I mean, what is, like, the big trending thing that everyone's talking to you about these days?
2: Believe it or not, couples. Couples are a big one right now. I feel like everyone's stressed out, and they're seeing it in their personal life. They're just seeing it in their, relationship, you know, money or who's not doing enough. So I just feel like couples are out there struggling.
0: What's your answer? Well, typically, what is your answer to most of these people?
2: Like, I know this is going to sound generic, but it's communication. I feel like everyone says what's on their mind, but no one is on the same page. Like, sometimes you just got to go deeper. You got to go emotional. You can't stay at the surface. It's not always about, you know, coming home late. There's something, you know, maybe it's the person doesn't feel like they're being picked, you know?
0: Hmm. Oh, God. I mean, we have to talk about our feelings? Oh.
2: I know. That's what I'm saying. No.
0: Hey, but as a social worker, are you good about that stuff in your personal life? Or are you better at giving advice than taking your own advice sometimes?
2: All right, so I know my husband's listening, so I'm going to lie and say I'm a great communicator. I never get angry. I'm wonderful. And because he's not on the line, I can say it and there's no one to rebut it.
0: There you go. All right.
1: Wow. Well,
0: I like that. Alfonso, you chose the right road. Thank you for listening to us, and we love the work you're doing, and we got to give you something. What do we have for Alfonso? Come on.
3: Oh, Alfonso, we're sending you the Elvis Duran in the Morning Show hoodie so you can stay warm and cozy all fall long.
2: I love a hoodie. Thank you.
0: The hoodie is on the way. Thank you, Alfonso. Hold on 1 second. Interesting. You know, I was having that conversation with your friend a couple of days ago, who always gives the greatest advice ever, but can't take advice and won't even take his own advice. You know what I'm saying? It's not as easy as just believing your advice, but you can give it, you can dish it out.
1: Is right, it's else easier to like coach that than play?
0: Yeah, absolutely. So I guess maybe we should all strive to listen to our own advice. That's okay. Look, a revelation, 6-7 minutes into the show. Let's get into the three things we need to know from Gandhi and get on with the day. What's up, Gandhi?
1: A news helicopter crash in Los Angeles last night leaves at least 3 people dead. I don't know if you guys have seen anything about this, but the chopper operated by Angel City Air provided news coverage for KNBC and sister station Telemundo 52. KNBC reporter Eliana Moreno and pilot George Marcino were both killed along with a pedestrian on the ground. A fourth person was rushed to the hospital. NBC4 and Telemundo 52 issued a statement expressing heartfelt condolences to the families, friends, and colleagues of those who lost their lives. The Federal Reserve is announcing an interest rate decision today to wrap up its 2-day policy meeting. The Fed is widely expected to raise rates for the first time in over 3 years. Analysts project the central bank will hike rates by 0.25 percentage point in a bid to bring down inflation. It comes as new data from the Consumer Price Index out Friday showed annual inflation still well above the central bank's 2% target. President Trump has called on Fed Chair Kevin Warsh to move in the opposite direction and lower rates instead. Warsh is expected to hold a press conference following today's announcement. And finally, a great whale shark, is the latest unusual tropical creature to be seen in California's coastal waters. A spotter for commercial fisheries told the LA Times that the shark, which poses no threat to humans, is gigantic, 14 to 16 feet long, and is cruising in waters around Santa Barbara Island and Malibu. They're usually seen in more tropical locales like Australia, Baja California, and the Persian Gulf. California waters, though, have been warmer this year and are attracting far more tropical species. Huge bluefin tuna and rays with up to 10-foot wingspans have also been spotted. Whale sharks are the largest fish currently alive today, but their teeth are small, and again, they pose no threats to humans. I know, they're so cool. I've always wanted to go swimming with them. And those are your three things.
0: I know, but it's a no threat to humans thing. I don't know if I believe. I don't know. I know their teeth are tiny.
1: Teeny.
0: But teeny, tiny.
1: They've never attacked a human.
0: Well, okay, but you know I'd be the first.
1: Oh,
0: yeah. We've been waiting for millions of years for you. Here you go.
1: You're also constantly bleeding, so that doesn't help.
0: No. I know. My finger's already bleeding again this morning.
1: Oh, my God.
4: Get a
0: stitch. I hit it. I hit it on something in the bathroom when I was getting ready. I'm like, stop!
1: Oh no!
0: Me and the bleeding. And we were doing our scream truck hit the other day with ice cream. Mm-hmm. You know, for the complimentary ice cream for the neighborhood. Mm-hmm. Almost everyone's like, "How's your bleeding finger?" I'm like.
1: Oh, yeah.
0: I can't talk to you about my finger.
4: Yeah, they wanted to make sure you weren't getting it in their ice cream. They were just reminding you, right?
0: Oh, jeez. Are you ready for your Wednesday, guys?
3: Yeah.
5: Good morning.
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8: Lanes closed on the northbound side and it's jammed up right around Route 9, Newcastle Avenue. Also, we're seeing one southbound lane, left lane, converted into a northbound express lane as well. So that's going to cause some headaches. Also, Burlington-Bristol Bridge is now up for a inbound ship, so you're going to have to definitely use your detours for the time being. Chris Garrett, Total Traffic.
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28: 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Sunny for you on this Wednesday and a low of 63 degrees.
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0: Elvis Duran in the Morning Show.
2: Oh, God. Is there such a thing as male menopause? Because I think I've got it.
4: I think so.
2: Yeah. I'm like hot 1 minute and cold the next minute. I'm like, ugh.
4: There definitely is. I mean, what, your body's going through changes too.
2: Yeah. Something's going on. I don't know. Mm. What, Nate?
3: Oh, I just looked it up.
2: Okay.
3: You want to go through the symptoms and see what you have and check them off?
2: Okay. Yeah, sure. Menopause. What do I have?
3: Also known as andropause. I don't know where that comes from. All right, sleep disturbances.
2: What would that be? Like, I can't sleep?
3: You can't sleep. We wake up in the middle of the night.
2: Yeah, you know what? I actually woke up around 2 o'clock this morning.
3: Okay. Mm. Fatigue, low energy.
2: Yeah.
3: Yeah. Oh
2: my right God. Now, I'm fatigued, and my energy's low.
3: loss of muscle mass and strength.
2: Yes.
3: Oh. Yeah. Increased body fat. Especially around the abdomen.
2: Absolutely. I'm shaped like a pear.
3: Oh, my God. How about this next one? Mood changes. Irritability.
2: Shut up.
5: Yeah, he's got that. Yeah, he's got that.
2: Who are you? You're not a doctor.
3: And the last one. Do you have low sex drive and erectile dysfunction?
2: No. Hard as a rock right now.
4: Show us.
3: Well, I guess you don't. I don't know if you really have it.
5: So 7 out of 8, not bad.
3: Yeah.
2: No, I mean, if I maybe I'm too old for menopause. I don't know when does menopause hit.
3: So it's unlike female menopause, which is a sharp drop in hormones. You know, like when Danielle had it.
2: Right.
3: Men experience a 1% decrease each year from starting at a certain age, depending on the person.
4: Huh. So we got to deal with this instability for a long time?
3: And it's going to get worse.
4: God.
7: Damn.
2: Well, I'll monitor that for you.
4: Okay. We're already monitoring. Don't you worry. Minus the last one. That's someone else's.
2: Please. Show. I don't have any more mood change events that now than before. That is, I'm still moody man. Moody B.
3: You do have an increased lack of focus. I just found out that's another thing.
2: As you can't complete a sentence?
3: Yeah.
2: All right. Enough of my menopause. Let's get into the horoscopes. Producer Sam, who are you doing them with today? Who do you want to do them with?
7: I would love to do them with Scary Jones.
2: Scary!
8: Hey!
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8: Well, if it's your birthday today, happy birthday to you, and you share it with people like Molly Shannon and Amy Poehler, SNL alum, and Mark Anthony. Virgo, your anxiety is running the show today. 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Your day's a 5.
7: I hate mine today. Thank you. 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
8: 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Your day, a 9.
7: And finally, Leos, reacting dramatically to something minor makes you look less assured than you really are, so dial it back. Your day's a 6, and those are your Wednesday morning horoscopes.
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2: Another beautiful day in New York today, up to 79 for your high, and clear here in Miami, 88, and maybe some rain later on. Hey, can we talk about the difference between drivers in New York and Miami, or any any different city? How is it that a city can come up with its own pattern of driving? Like, for instance, here in Miami, I get to the studio in the morning and I have to take a nap. I'm so fried because the drivers here zoom like bullets across three lanes of traffic with no flash, you know, flash signal, no anything, right in front of you. They almost clip the front of your car. You know, and in New York maybe it doesn't happen as much because people are driving slower because there's more people. I don't know. Explain this to me.
0: I have no idea how it actually happens, but I do know there are certain rules in Miami that you have to follow.
2: Like what?
0: Do not turn.
2: Maybe I'm missing this.
0: Don't put on a turn signal. It's only a signal for other people to speed past you.
2: You know what? That's right.
0: Yeah.
2: When I put on my turn signal, people speed up and don't let me over.
0: Yeah. And the speed limit is usually the lowest suggestion as far as the speed.
4: Yeah. That's not a rule.
0: Either. Right. And you're not going to make a left turn, really, in a lot of places. You're going to make a right turn and then make a U-turn. And that's, I think, for the elderly who maybe have a tough time with those left turns without a light.
2: Well, I tell you, Miami is the town of U-turns.
0: Yeah.
2: I actually got brave enough the other day to try to maneuver a U-turn, and I did it. Mm. I did it.
0: Good for you.
2: But, you know, but it's if you do a U-turn in New York or New Jersey, people look at you, what are you doing?
0: Yeah. Aren't they, forbidden here? You're not allowed to do them?
7: Well, it depends on where you're doing it.
0: Okay.
8: You could do a K-turn. That's okay. The three-point turn.
2: Mm-hmm. Well, yeah, with traffic, mm-hmm. that would be really devastating. Hey, but I just think it's funny how every different town has a different personality on the road.
0: Yeah.
7: Yep.
2: You know, it's insane. Anyway, so weather beautiful in New York today and Philly. In maybe rainy conditions and very hot and humid, 88 in South Florida. Let's get into the Danielle report. Danielle, you put it out there. You're going to talk about the possibilities of halftime at the Super Bowl?
7: Yes, sir.
2: Okay. Well, no, hold on. People have been texting
7: in. Okay, what are they saying?
2: Pitbull, Eminem. A lot of people are saying Backstreet Boys or maybe a boy band gathering on stage. Bruno Mars. They're saying Bruno Mars, Wu-Tang Clan. They want Wu-Tang Clan.
4: Has anybody ever done it twice? Because Bruno's done it before, and others that people are asking for have done it before. Has anybody ever done it twice?
0: Bruno kind of did it twice, didn't he?
4: I don't know.
2: I don't know.
0: Yeah, he sort of did it twice. Like, he did a show on his own, and then he curated and performed in another one. I don't know.
7: Oh, I don't remember.
2: Okay. Let's see, but more people. Oh, someone said an 80s rock collab with Bon Jovi, Springsteen, and Bryan Adams.
0: All right.
2: Okay. Alicia Keys, Harry Styles. Okay. Thanks.
7: Well, only one person on the whole list that you just mentioned has been mentioned.
2: Oh, and Jonas Brothers. Okay, what do you have?
7: Harry Styles.

0: Stop voting.
1: Yeah. So let's talk about Ed Sheeran for a minute. Phineas is among the opening acts who quit Ed Sheeran's Loop tour in support of Macklemore, who was fired by promoters for speaking out about Palestine. Now, Ed Sheeran released a statement clarifying that removing Macklemore from the tour was the promoter's decision and not his. He explained multiple venues gave ultimatums following Macklemore's onstage comments, and Ed said that he spent days trying to build a bridge and find a solution. He defended his choice to keep his professional platform politically neutral, but he said he is appalled by the conflict between Israel and Palestine. And then he also talked about the fans and not disappointing the fans and stuff like that. Tonight is night two of Dancing with the Stars, so let's see what happens with the voting. What kind of voting will we have? America's Got Talent is on. There's a lot on tonight. It's the seventh season premiere of The Real Housewives of Salt Lake City, so that's going down. You've got Slow Horses over on Apple TV. Ted Lasso's back with a new episode. And the fourth season finale of Reacher is on as well. And that is my Danielle report.
0: Hey, is it possible, Gandhi was talking about this earlier, is it possible for us to have an organ in our body and then we just delete it from history books and medical journals? Didn't you find one?
2: Yes. It is true. This came out maybe 5 or 6 days ago that women have an organ in their body that was literally deleted from textbooks and all types of research. Because
0: what is it?
2: It's called, I don't know if I'm going to pronounce it correctly, but it's the retiovari, R-E-T-E-O-V-A-R-I-I. And for the longest time, because men were in charge of medical everything, they couldn't figure out what it did. So they just ignored it and they took it out of any type of learning.
0: Well, where is it?
2: It's near your ovaries, and it produces chemicals that impact your ovaries.
0: Mm. Well, so it's an important organ, is
2: yes,
0: it not?
2: It is. They're but saying yes. Now,
0: not for dudes.
1: No, you don't have ovaries.
2: Exactly.
0: Well, I know. This is another reason why they should have. You know, we should keep an eye on these textbooks and who's writing them and who they're writing them for. Well, what about the tail? Now we just have a coccyx.
3: Yeah.
0: But that one went away, though.
1: Yeah.
0: This is one that's still actively working.
2: Right. This one definitely works. It's not something that evolved away. They did think that it was useless as far as evolution goes. So that's why they were just like, don't talk about that. Don't do anything about it. But apparently it is quite important and makes a big difference when it comes to women and their hormones.
0: Let's bring it back. Let's start a petition. Well, I know. Let's bring it back to the consciousness of people that want to know about their bodies.
1: I want a tail. I want to bring the tail back, please.
0: A tail would be great.
2: I would love that too. Awesome.
0: But it has to like swish back and forth.
3: I want
0: to
3: wag it.
1: I want to snap people with it.
0: I want to wag it.
2: I need it to be prehensile, like a monkey, like swing from a tree.
1: Yeah,
2: and hold
1: that
2: on
1: would be awesome.
0: Too.
1: Yeah.
0: Well, it needs to be. I want to knock stuff off the coffee table like the dog does with its tail. That's
3: fun. Think about the dating scene. You meet somebody you like, and they start wagging your tail and showing it off. You meet somebody you don't like, you tuck it up underneath, and they know, hey, get out of here.
4: God, you can hold tails in public. Hold tails.
0: Yeah, that's what I get. You can do two tails in the shape of a heart. Let's do it. But what about? Didn't we talk at the other day about how we all used to have one eyeball on our foreheads? And
3: what?
0: it went from one to two.
1: Wait, is that true?
0: Is that real?
2: I think we looked that up, didn't we?
0: Someone did.
1: We used to be Cyclops.
0: I think so.
1: That was only Scary's ex-girlfriend, I thought.
4: Oh, God. No, that was her eyebrows.
1: Oh.
0: Yeah, she wasn't Cyclops. She was, what was the name?
4: Monobrow.
2: Oh, I thought it was Sasquatch.
0: Yeah, Sasquatch.
1: That's it.
0: Sasquatch, yeah.
1: Not Cyclops.
0: Sorry, can you imagine a one-eyed Sasquatch?
4: Whoa!
0: Okay, so, but how long ago was it when we lost our one eye?
2: Okay, well, apparently it wasn't humans that had it, but it was our invertebrate ancestors, allegedly. It was like a worm-like creature 600 million years ago that eventually turned into other things.
0: Okay, just check it.
2: One-eyed worm. Hmm.
0: I wonder what else we have in our bodies that they've totally just deleted from the world.
3: We still have a one-eyed worm on our body. We still have
2: that. Yeah, that one didn't go
0: anywhere. I knew Froggy would say something about that. So the one-eyed worm never went away.
3: It did not.
0: It's kind of moved.
2: Yeah.
0: All right.
3: We're still thinking with it every day.
0: All right. Yeah, you are.
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0: You know, in this 25th anniversary year of September 11th, we love celebrating Tunnel to Towers. 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
3: We should just use talkbacks for complaints. So if you have a complaint, use the talkback. It's on your iHeartRadio app. Just hit the microphone and just... Yeah, that phone tap gave me anxiety. I had to vomit. Okay, thanks for listening. That's pretty cool. Hey, producer Claudia's here in
4: Hi.
3: The Miami studio. We're talking about her new book. You know, she told us about this book she was writing, almost a year ago, right? Maybe?
4: At the beginning of the year.
3: Beginning of the year.
4: Yeah.
3: And tell everyone what the book is, and then we'll tell you, I'm going to go ahead and tell you. It's on Amazon.
4: That's so cool.
5: Congratulations.
3: Isn't it great?
4: Thank you.
3: You write a book and you're like, yeah, I'm on Amazon. That's right.
4: It's called Abuelo Sleeping on a Cloud. It is a bilingual children's book that helps parents and kids be guided through grief and when you lose your grandma, your grandpa, or, you know, anybody in your family, and how do you explain to kids that this person is in heaven and you can talk to them and they can still hear you and you can share that love just in a different way. You know, you got to listen to your heart, talk to your heart, and just have that faith that they're listening Aww. Back to you.
3: And it's illustrated too.
4: Yes.
5: Ooh, that's cool. Who drew the pictures?
3: Where'd you get the illustrations?
4: I had an illustrator on Fiverr. So shout out to Fiverr.
5: Oh, wow.
4: Yes. I paid for it, but it's okay.
3: So let's talk about, this is interesting. Let's talk about what it takes to publish a book on Amazon. I mean, they're publishing it for you, right?
4: Yes.
3: And then you're also getting Barnes & Noble online to do it and stuff like that?
4: Yeah, like all their publications too, yeah.
3: So if you've got a great book idea, you don't have to go get an agent and go to a publishing house. You can just do it, right? Have you guys ever, has anyone else here ever thought about doing a book?
5: Yeah.
4: Thought about it.
6: You said it's a lot of work, Elvis.
3: I don't know. Was it a lot of work for you to do your book, Claudia?
4: Yeah, it was a lot of work. I did a lot of homework, and it was one point where it got really overwhelming. So I did look into a publishing house. It was a self-publishing publishing house. So they help you, and then you have all your rights, and everything is for you. So look into that too if you think it's going to be overwhelming. You never really know what packages and options they have, and there was one really affordable option for me. So they helped me a lot and guided me to see how do you put it in, like on Amazon and Barnes & Nobles and, you know, Apple and Google and all of those different things that you don't think that it's available. But you do have to create all those accounts yourself, and then they do part of the work for you and help you publish it. So it's all within the margins.
3: But it's so funny to look at the page on Amazon, like, oh my God, we know her.
5: Yeah, this is so cool.
4: I know an author. Very fun. Yes, I was very, very happy when I, like, it's like you get the email as your book was approved, and I was like, oh,
3: right.
4: And Jonathan was right next to me, and I was like, babe.
3: is cool. Let's do this. Let's get some information to Abby, and we can put it up on social, okay?
4: Okay.
3: That's good.
4: Perfect.
3: That's cool. Okay, so I'm just looking at everyone here in the room. Like, what book would they do? Let's see. Danielle, you should write a book about, an obsession with shoes.
5: Okay.
3: Or, you know, how do you get through having a kid fly to another continent and go to a school elsewhere abroad?
5: Okay.
3: And what that was like for you. Let's see. Gandhi.
4: Yes.
3: You know what? You've got several stories rolling too. I mean, including your artwork.
4: Oh yeah, okay.
3: I mean, how many people out there who feel that they're good artists never really go outside the circle of friends for art or themselves, and you actually marketed yourself for art.
4: That's so nice. Thanks.
3: You could write a book about that.
4: I'd love to.
3: See, scary, huh? Scary. Something about restaurants. I don't know what it would be.
6: Yeah, food related.
3: Yeah, food related.
6: I've always wanted to do backyard meats, like the thrill of the grill, because I love grilling.
3: Okay. You don't have a backyard. When's the last time you grilled?
6: My dad's house. When we were kids, that's all we did. My father's like, I'm going to open up the barbecue. Who wants something? Every night was the barbecue. Saved our meals.
3: I like how you say the word barbecue.
6: The barbecue.
3: What about Froggy? Froggy, what would your book be about?
0: I don't know, dealing with a wife who spends way too much money and her best friend, Danielle.
5: No, it'd be a golf book. Something about golf.
0: Yeah. Surviving a brain aneurysm.
5: Oh, that's a good one, too.
3: See? You all have a book in you. Now, yeah. Scotty B., what would your book be?
7: Oh, God. Well, no, I have two of them. And actually, I have a legal pad with a bunch of notes. And the first one is going to be A Diary of a Cheap Dad. And it has all the things that he's done, like, since I was a little kid that I remember, all the cheapo things.
3: Oh,
4: you're talking about you.
7: No. Oh. No, my dad.
3: You're turning into one of those.
7: Yeah, he molded me. So there are so many things. And then I think all the escapades on this show from the last 30 years is a great book. Because if you remember back in the day, I used to drive Greg T around every morning. And there's a book right there.
4: Yeah.
7: So, I mean, I need to get started. I'm very lazy when it comes to that.
3: So Nate would do The Thrill of the Kill because he's a murderer.
4: Right.
8: Not a murderer. Mm-hmm. But I've always thought about writing a book about how to get away with it. I think there's probably one out there. Okay. Because I think the we've all discussed this. The reason these people get caught is because they're stupid. You got to be smart if you're killing
5: people. The stupid person is putting out a book about how to get away with murder because then they're coming to you.
4: Right.
8: No. You see, I'm so good I could write the book about it and still get away with it.
4: I feel like we've seen so many stories about, like, and then he killed someone. And the crazy part is he wrote a book about how to kill someone and nobody saw the sign.
3: Mm-hmm. Yeah. Yeah, we saw the signs.
4: Mm-hmm.
3: No, it's our fault. We didn't.
8: That's right.
3: We didn't call the authorities. That's right. Nate.
8: That's right.
3: We're about to get into three things you need to know with Gandhi. But first, can we talk about what we're doing Friday?
5: Yeah.
8: Sure.
5: Yeah.
3: Okay. We told you we had to go on a secret mission with Norwegian Cruise Line. And we went on our mission. Now we have to go back.
5: Darn it.
3: This will be Froggy's third trip back to Stirrup Cay, the private island that they've developed just for Norwegian Cruise Line cruisers. This is incredible. It's your private island. We checked this thing out, and it is fan-friggin-tastic. Did you guys love Stirrup Cay?
5: Absolutely. Amazing.
4: Yeah.
3: Yeah.
4: Yeah.
3: So we're going to take the show on the road.
0: I'm drinking this time. I don't care what anybody says. I'm drinking this time.
3: You don't drink.
4: Thank God.
8: Okay.
5: Yeah, you don't drink. You always say, I don't drink.
0: Oh, this time I'm going to.
3: Oh, God.
4: Why does that sound like a threat?
5: I know, right?
3: Because it is.
0: Because it is.
3: Who's going to be watching Froggy? Because he doesn't drink. So you know he's going to be a problem if he drinks.
0: Yep.
3: Anyway, so Friday, our show is from the incredible private island Norwegian gives you. If you're going to go on a cruise to the Caribbean, they actually pull the ship right up to the island. You've got these water parks, which are so much fun. You guys were like a bunch of kids. You had so much fun in those water parks.
5: Oh, we love them.
8: I'm going back. Yes. I am going back.
4: I can't wait.
3: Gandhi and I love the lazy river. You can actually pull out of the lazy river into a bar, which we had a cocktail or two. We'll do that again. But anyway, so, and us going on vacation with each other, it's a work vacation, mind you.
5: Mm-hmm. No one believes that, Elvis.
3: It's a work trip.
8: It's work.
3: Just us hanging out with each other. That's a party in of itself. So let's give away a cruise. You want to?
5: Yeah.
8: Sure.
5: Yeah.
3: Okay. So will it be the same cruise that we're doing our cruise on?
8: Yeah, the one we just did and the one we're going to do. Let's make it the same, just so it's easy.
3: Getaway is the ship.
8: Yeah.
3: You take off outside of Miami, the port of Miami. And you're on the waters for a few days, and you go to Nassau, and you also go to experience Stirrup Cay, which we loved it. How are we going to give this away?
8: I think there's a game here.
5: Ooh! Right?
3: Well, there's a game. What's the game?
4: My game today? Okay.
3: Yes.
4: So my game today is about superstars whose first single actually hit number one. That's a very rare thing to do, but some people have done it. So can you figure out who?
3: All right. So if you can figure out through the gift of sound, name these artist and song or just artist?
4: Title and artist. Yes.
3: This doesn't always work out, but someone's going to get it right. And they could win a trip on Getaway out to the Caribbean on Norwegian. And if you want to check out the ships on your road, ncl.com. Anyway, call us if you want to play. 800-242-0100. Into the three things we need to know. Gandhi, what's going on?
4: All right. Congressman Thomas Massey is moving to impeach Secretary of War Pete Hegseth over the Iran war. The Kentucky Republican introduced a resolution Tuesday. Massey accuses Hegseth of going against Congress and called the Iran war unlawful.
9: The effort is likely a long shot in the Republican-controlled Congress. House Democrats previously introduced articles of impeachment against Hegseth back in April. Colorado's Rio Grande National Forest is officially closed for the season just days after a bear attack was reported there. A Parks and Wildlife spokesperson says a woman was camping Friday at the Park Creek campground. A bear bit through the tent and left bite marks on her arm.
5: Oh, my gosh. Wow.
9: Then on Sunday in Durango, a bear went through an open window and swiped a teen's stomach while she was in bed. The same bear also broke into another residence. Officials have set up traps to remove that animal from the area. And finally, a new study, this one might be for you, Danielle, shows that families with a cat had children. Oh, this is, actually doesn't apply to you because they're younger. Families with a cat had children that are more likely to show signs of anxiety, withdrawal, or emotional struggles. Researchers tracked almost 2,000 families and found that children ages 4 to 5 were more likely to show those qualities by the time they turned 7 or 8. However, they're not blaming the cats. Oh. One theory is that families who already have a child dealing with stress or behavioral challenges may choose to own a cat because it's easier to manage than some other animals.
5: Okay.
9: And those are your three things.
3: Are you ready for the show?
5: Yeah!
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8: Oh, are we on? Hi. Sorry. We're live.
9: Hello.
8: We all ran out to buy coffee and to go pee-pee.
9: Right.
8: Pee-pee coffee.
9: Only at this moment, only Scary and I are in the studio. Oh, there's Danielle.
8: Yeah. Okay.
9: She's here.
27: Things are in flux because we don't have Andrew to go get us coffee.
8: Yeah, I know.
9: Nate went to get coffee. He took my credit card.
27: First world problems.
8: When Andrew went out for the iHeartRadio Music Festival?
9: Yes.
27: Yeah.
8: Oh, okay. Was he performing? He goes every year. What is he, what's he doing? Okay. Just kind of wondering what he's doing out there. All right. We've got a big one to give away here, if you know what I'm talking about.
9: Mm-hmm.
8: We're talking about a cruise to the Caribbean, Norwegian.
9: Woo!
8: You're going to love it.
9: Yes.
8: It's going to be a nice short weekend out into the Caribbean. You go to Great Stirrup Cay, their private island, which we experienced, and we're going to experience it again Friday. So sorry, we got to go back.
9: It's easy to get there, so, you know, it's
27: good.
9: We can go several times.
31: I'm not sorry at all.
8: Yeah, I'm not sorry at all either.
31: For us.
8: It is easy to get there. It's on a ship.
9: Yeah.
8: Yep. I love it. This will be Froggy's third time out in 3 weeks.
32: Yes, I went 2 weeks ago, last week, this week, and I'm telling you, this time, I'm drinking.
8: Okay.
9: Here we go.
8: I'll believe that when I see it.
9: Here we go.
8: I support it. I really do. Okay. Anyway, so if you want to win, you need to be Amanda from Philly. She's on line 12. Let's go. And good morning, Amanda. How are you today?
33: Good morning. I'm good. How are you?
8: Doing well. Let me tell you about your Philly weather. It looks like a sunny, beautiful day, up to 80 for your high today. You're going to love it.
33: Well, I haven't saw the sun yet. I haven't seen the sun yet.
8: Oh, are you living in a crypt or something? Oh, okay. It's going to be a nice day. All right, so do you know your music? I hope you know your music. Because sometimes we have people on here that do these contests, they don't know what they're doing at all. It's embarrassing. So go ahead and set it up for Amanda.
9: Okay, Amanda. So it's pretty rare to have your debut single as an artist reach number one, but it definitely happens. So I pulled some of the most popular artists and songs that debuted at number one. This was this artist's very first hit. It went all the way to number one. And these songs are so popular that I decided to do from the first beat. So you're going to hear just a second or two of the song and the way it starts, and you have to tell us the name of the song and the artist. And I think you can do this.
8: Okay. Yeah, you got to know your music. And it is a rarity for an artist to shoot to number one with their debut single. Okay, so you need to give us title and artist. Are you ready to go?
33: Ooh, I'm ready. I'll try.
8: All right. There is a Norwegian cruise waiting for you if you do very well here. Here is... Listen closely. Debuts at number one. Number one. Oh yeah.
33: Britney Spears, Baby One More Time.
8: You got it. Yeah, baby, one more time. All right. Yeah, shot to number one. Here's another one. Here is debuts at number one. Number two.
34: Wake up in the morning.
8: One more time.
34: Wake up in the morning.
33: Charlie XCX.
27: Oh, no. Oh, my God.
33: No.
8: Please don't say that.
33: I'm sorry.
8: No.
33: Hold on. I know. Step Blonde Hair, it's where like sparkles, you know.
9: Yes.
27: Yep.
8: Okay.
9: You're circling the airport.
33: Kesha.
9: Uh-huh.
8: Kesha? What song is it?
33: Oh, man. Can I call a friend?
9: You have a friend named Google.
8: Hold on.
34: Wake up in the morning.
8: Okay, you got Kesha. What song is it?
33: Okay,
8: TikTok. Yes. Why are you doing that to us? What is it?
33: Oh my God! Why are you doing this to me?
9: I like the suspense.
8: My anxiety levels are high. All right, here we go. Here's another one. Debuted at number one. Title and artist. Oh, that's a hard one to figure out.
33: Oh, man. So many different...
8: Gandhi, you made that one really tough.
9: I had to throw a couple. That's a cruise on the line.
27: That's a hard one.
8: Okay, I'm sorry. What was that, Amanda?
33: I'm going to have to pass on that one.
8: Oh, God. Oh, when you hear this. Okay, here's the clue we gave you. You're going to hate yourself. Here is the song. But here's my number, so call me maybe. God. Remember that one?
9: Oh, yeah.
8: Debuted at number one.
33: I'm actually playing at my song. I mean, at my wedding.
8: Okay. Oh. Well, all right. The wedding worked out.
9: Yeah.
8: Didn't it?
33: Yeah, we're still married.
8: Okay. Well, I know. The idea is to take him on this cruise. You've got to win this. Let's see how well you do. You got to get on the stick here. Here is song number four.
10: Girls, you know you better.
33: Watch out. All right. That's Lauryn Hill. Kill me. Everybody's going to hate me right now.
8: We don't hate you.
9: I think you can do it.
10: Girls, you know you better.
8: Scary. Don't finger the buzzer.
10: Okay. Girls, you know you better.
33: Sing it. Oh, no. That thing?
9: Oh.
33: By Lauryn Hill?
9: Yeah.
33: That thing?
8: See? Scary. Wow. Get your finger off the buzzer.
27: Pleasantly surprised.
8: All right, here we go. Here's another one.
33: I'm delayed.
8: Yeah. Do you remember this one?
33: Oh, Cheerleader. Is that Cheerleader?
8: Okay, yeah. Cheerleader. Who sang it?
33: Oh, God, I'm
8: mad. Oh, you almost said it. Okay, what was the word you said when I asked you who sang it? You went, oh. Oh, yeah. Oh, yeah.
33: Oh, me.
8: Yes. Hey. I think that I found myself all right.
11: Cheerleader. She is always right there when I need her.
8: Debuted at number one. Did I give too much information there?
9: Yeah.
8: All right.
33: No. I mean, you didn't even...
8: All right, keep listening. Stay focused, Amanda. This will be easy for you.
33: That boom clap.
27: Oh.
9: Oh.
33: Doesn't sound like it. Can you play it one more time?
8: Yes, here it is.
33: I'm sorry. I'm sorry, Elvis, that doesn't help. I'm sorry.
8: No. You're actually doing very well.
33: Billie Eilish.
8: No.
9: Lord.
8: It was Lord and Lord. Okay, here's another one. Oh, easy. That's what is that? Who's
33: Lady
8: that?
33: Lady Gaga.
8: What's the name of the song?
33: Lady Gaga. Just Dance.
8: There you go. Bring it up, Scary. Let's play it. Got a doo-doo.
33: Got a doo-doo.
8: That's right. Here's another scary. Okay. Oh boy.
27: Do you think?
8: Well, I can't.
33: I know. We are sorry.
8: Here. Is this it right here?
27: No.
8: Oh yeah, we did that one. Okay, here we go. What's that one?
33: Oh, is that Old Town Road by who sings that?
8: Good God, you got the title.
33: I know. It's by Lil Nas X. That's right.
9: Yes.
8: No, you're doing very well, Amanda. Keep going in this direction.
33: Christina Aguilera, Genie in a Bottle.
9: Yes! Genie in a bottle. You gotta
8: love me the right way. All right, one more.
33: Gonna be from 2000.
8: Debuted at number one. What was it?
33: Okay, that was there's a girl who sings it about her broken up
9: relationship.
8: I know.
33: Oh,
8: title and artist.
33: It's not Olivia Rodrigo, is it?
8: Yes, yes it is. What's the name of the song?
33: It is? Okay, hold on. It is...
8: Google it quickly. Google it faster.
9: There's a big hint in the beginning of that song. It sounds like something. Like yeah. she's in something or doing yeah. something.
33: And it's a car. She's in a car.
8: Okay, all right. And what do you need? You need something to drive a car. What?
33: Car keys.
9: No.
8: Car keys.
9: Damn it.
8: Oh, no. Buzzer. It's driver's license.
12: I got my driver's license last week, just like we always talked about.
8: All right. But you did very well. I think she did well enough.
9: She got 7 out of 10.
8: You got 7 out of 10. Do we all agree she wins the cruise?
27: Yeah. Absolutely.
8: You got it. You did it. You did better than you thought you did. Amanda, you're going to cruise the Caribbean with Norwegian. No one cruises the Caribbean like Norwegian. 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The water park area and the oh my gosh, those sexy, sexy villas that are on the water.
9: Oh, so nice.
8: Oh my God. They even put up a...
33: Oh my God, I'm crying.
8: They put up a safety net so sharks can't get you. It's kind of nice. And there's
33: nice.
8: Food and everything. You just won your cruise thanks to Norwegian. Congratulations. Amanda, you did great.
33: Thank you so much.
8: Enjoy your cruise. 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
18: We're looking at busy delays around Philadelphia, South Jersey, and now the Delaware area as well, as we're definitely seeing everyone making their way into work at this point of the morning. We're seeing slow conditions on the Blue Route, both on the north and southbound sides, and crews are still working around the Blue Route at the Schuylkill northbound. Vine, we're heavy on the westbound side of Parkway down towards the Schuylkill. Also, we're seeing delays out on the eastbound side approaching 95. Chris Garrett, total traffic.
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10: We've got another nice day ahead. It's just warmer and a bit more humid than yesterday. Plenty of sunshine and some patchy clouds, a high of 84 degrees. Overnight, we only drop down to 67, and there could be a spotty sprinkle near dawn. Tomorrow, a good deal of sunshine mixing with the clouds, a high of 86 with a few scattered showers, especially north and west in the late afternoon and evening. I'm meteorologist Karen Rogers with your 6ABC forecast.
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0: Miss Duran phone tap.
1: Into the phone tap. This phone tap is about dogs?
2: Yes.
1: Well, as a dog owner, I'm very sensitive.
0: Phone Elvis Duran. The Elvis Duran phone tap.
1: Into the phone tap. This phone tap is about dogs?
2: Yes.
1: Well, as a dog owner, I'm very sensitive about dogs. I hope you don't screw around too much here.
2: Not too much.
1: Garrett has your phone tap. What's it all about?
3: All right, so Lindsay wanted to play a phone tap on her friend Steve. Now, Steve's away on business, and Lindsay was in charge of watching Steve's dog. So I'm going to start the call to Steve from a new dog groomer, his friend

0: at Pearl Offshoot.
1: Yeah.
0: We have Oscar ready for pickup. So I don't know. We've been trying to get in contact with your girlfriend or wife. A girl named by the name of Lindsay dropped Oscar off today.
1: Yeah, no, that's just my friend. That's just my friend. Wait, where did she drop him off?
0: The Pearl Offshoot.
1: That's not the place I use. You're not my groomer.
0: Well, Oscar came in earlier this morning. I've been trying to get in contact with Lindsay for now for over 2 hours. I haven't found her. Just to let you know, the bath and grooming is going to be around $160.
1: What are you talking about? I have a pug.
0: Oh.
1: Why would it cost that much?
0: Okay, well, I was talking about the other Oscar, the Golden Retriever.
1: What, just tell me what's wrong. What are you talking about? I don't know anything about Oscar, the Golden Retriever.
0: I might have given away your dog to someone else.
1: What? What are you talking about?
0: Okay, common mistake. I'll be sure to fix it.
1: Oh, you better believe you're going to fix it. You're going to fix it right now.
0: All right. I could do that.
1: Fix it right away. Get it done, or else you will have the biggest lawsuit on your hands you've ever seen. Christine, 1 minute. I told you I'm on the phone. Hello, are you there? Are you even listening to me? Hello? Hello?
0: Lindsay, you there?
2: Yeah, oh my God.
0: All right, I just hung up on him. I want you to just kind of mess with him just for a few minutes. Then we'll tell him it's all a joke.
2: Okay, yeah.
1: Hello, did you just hang up on me?
2: Hey.
1: Oh, hey. What the hell did you do with my dog?
2: What do you mean?
1: What do you mean? I'm getting a call from some groomer. The groomer that I don't use, you know that I use Barrel Niche. He's talking to me about Oscar the Golden Retriever, telling me that he doesn't know anything about my pug. I don't know what's going on. I'm about to go to a meeting. They're hounding me. What did you do?
2: I look, your groomer was totally full, and there was this Groupon for this new place, and I just decided to take him there.
1: Wait. You used a what?
2: A Groupon.
1: A Groupon.
2: Yeah,
1: you don't use Groupons on dogs. You use Groupons on blind dates. That dog's like my family, and you know that. I asked you to do one thing for me.
2: I don't understand what happened.
1: They've lost my dog.
2: Wait, what happened?
1: Wait, are you even listening to me?
2: They'll find him. I'm sure they'll find him.
1: Find my dog now.
2: Okay, all right. Just calm down.
1: I am calm.
2: Why are you doing that? You sound weird.
1: I'm trying to stay calm.
0: Hey, Steven. Steven, this is Gert from Elvis Duran and the Morning Show, and you just got phone tapped.
1: You guys are so dumb. I have the biggest meeting of my life, and you guys are pulling this.
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25: Scotty, you're saying that because you're getting it.
30: It's smothered. 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
25: covered.
32: Oh, it was sick.
25: Oh, get out of here.
33: I just have to say I love you guys.
34: I love you guys. I listen to you guys every morning.
35: Oh, my God. I can't believe it. I love you guys.
36: Hello, lady.
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40: Let's go.
25: Hey, got to talk about something really fun. We're going to be together at the Bahamas Culinary and Arts Festival at Baja Mar Resort in Nassau in the Bahamas.
40: Yeah.
25: It's going to be an incredible time with each other once again. We should actually think of maybe possibly traveling without each other at some point.
30: Yeah.
25: I don't know.
30: Yeah.
25: But we're going to be together, and you can come with us as well. We want to give you the package. It's round-trip flights for two, a three-night stay at gorgeous Baja Mar Resort, and two gold weekend passes to the Culinary and Arts Festival. It's taking place October 21st to the 25th, sponsored by, of course, Baja Mar Resort. Nate, did I choke you up?
30: Yeah, get me choked up. I can't
25: Oh, look at that. You're so excited about traveling with me again, aren't you?
30: Yeah.
25: Oh, my God. It sounds like you have some sort of emphysemic thing going on. Is that a word, emphysemic? Anyway, back to what I'm talking about. If you want to enter to win this trip with us and get all the rules, go to elvisduran.com. It's a taste of Baja Mar, all sorts of signature events and chef stations, inventive cocktails, you know, all the food, all the drink, and a special performance by our friends, One Republic.
40: Yes.
25: How you like
30: so,
25: that?
30: That is so cool. I cannot wait
25: it
30: for
25: is.
30: This one.
25: If you want to enter and you want to come with us in October, it's going to be a lot of fun. Go to elvisduran.com and get the rules and enter to win. Hey, we're in a room, aren't we?
30: Yeah.
25: Let's go around it, shall we? What was that?
30: I can't wait.
25: Nate goes from choking to being over-enthusiastic.
30: That was an excuse to clear out my throat at the same time.
25: Here's Nate. Whoa! We'll start with you, Nate. What's on your mind?
30: I have a question for producer Sam.
41: Yes, dear.
30: So she's back, and I've not had children, but I have read about this thing where they save the placenta and then they eat it. Are you planning on eating your placenta?
41: I did not eat my placenta. Although I don't frown on people who do decide to encapsulate it.
30: Oh.
41: And, you know, there's whole treatment thing you can do.
40: Yeah.
41: But it's not like a farm-to-table situation like you're worried it is.
30: Well, I was going to ask if you were sick, if I could have a bite.
41: Ew.
40: That is so much worse than
41: I thought you were going.
25: I would leave it to Nate to look over at someone at the next table and say, hey, you're going to finish that placenta?
30: Right.
41: Should we call HR?
30: I want to know what a placenta tastes like.
25: No.
41: That makes one of us.
25: You are out of your friggin' mind. Claudia,
30: nobody else is curious here. Scary.
25: Claudia. Now hold on. Claudia here in Miami was shaking her head about placenta. You've heard it. Are you going to eat yours?
42: Yes, I am. And they encapsulate it. They what's it? They not freeze dry.
25: It's an omelet?
41: They powder it.
42: No,
41: into a pill, right?
42: Yeah, they powder it so they super cook it. They turn it into a pill.
25: Is it a cultural thing?
42: No.
25: You just want to.
42: No, because I've read on it, and it helps a lot with postpartum depression and, you know, getting your hormones and everything back and staying connected with the baby and all of that.
41: It's a super vitamin, basically.
40: I think I banked mine. Is that the thing that comes out after? No.
41: After you have the baby, you have to deliver the placenta.
40: We saved it because it also, they said, could help with if something ever goes wrong health-wise. That would be something they would go back and look at.
25: Wow,
40: so we actually, it's someplace. I don't know where.
41: It's also the umbilical cord.
25: These are all good reasons to have placenta, but Nate, yours is just from a far out world.
30: I thought you'd saute it with like butter and garlic. I don't know.
40: What is wrong with you?
41: What in the Hannibal Lecter?
25: Now, I mean, you could eat a polenta.
40: Oh, I love a good polenta.
30: Oh, that'd be a great side for my placenta.
0: Are you going to save it's placenta polenta?
40: Yeah. Oh, my gosh.
0: This is the weirdest, messed up. So are we really on nasty. The radio right now? Is this on?
41: Can I make a comment on mine, which is why if we did nothing with it, it was a weird shape. Even my midwife was like, sweetie, I don't think you want to keep this. It was a weird shape.
40: Does it matter if you powder it, though?
41: I don't know, but my midwife looked at me. She's like, I don't know if I would do anything with it. I'm like, that's fine. Take it away.
0: Yeah, you shouldn't be freaked out by your placenta. All right. How do we top that? Let's go to Danielle.
40: Oh, my gosh. I'm going to talk about beans on toast.
30: Same thing. Great
0: I love beans on toast. Yes. One of my favorite breakfasts.
40: Okay, so I don't think enough people in the States eat beans on toast. Right now, my husband is with my son in the UK, and he's at a place called Coffee Boy, which we absolutely love, and they have the best beans on toast sandwich thingy. Oh, my gosh. So good. Heinz baked beans are mm-hmm. the ones that you should get, and you can get them here in the States. They do have British stores, but you have, like, certain stores that do sell them. They're so delicious. I'm telling you, it's so great for breakfast. It's so great on you know, a snack.
0: Placenta.
40: So for dinner. It's great on placenta. And beans on baked potato, that's another thing we don't eat enough here in the States. It's so good. I'm telling you, try Heinz baked beans. You're going to love them.
0: Do you have a contract with Heinz baked beans?
40: I do not, but I would, not yet, but I would love one. Hey, Heinz. Come on over.
0: Hey, can you, while they're there, can you have him bring me a can of Heinz baked beans?
40: Sure.
0: And a can of Spotted Dick.
40: Oh, you would guess. Oh. You love the Spotted Dick.
0: I
40: That's
0: do.
40: That's a dessert, by the way.
0: I think Heinz makes that, too.
40: Does it?
0: I love it. I love it in the can. All right. Yeah. Import those things for Big Daddy. Hey, Gandhi, what's up with you today?
2: All right. Well, today is Wednesday, so that means there's a new episode of my podcast, Sauce on the Side, out today. And I have Beanie Man, and he was so fun. He was incredible.
0: You got Beanie Man?
2: I had Beanie Man. Simpson.
0: Oh, that's so cool.
2: Yeah, he was great. So please go give it a listen wherever you get your podcast. That's where it will be. But what I wanted to say was, never forget the importance of raising your hand, just in life in general. If there is something you want, you have to tell people that you want it. You can't just expect, whether it's a boss or a friend, to know that you want that thing by reading your mind, because you're not the only person in their life. And I was talking to somebody that we work with yesterday, and she was saying that that's one of her biggest... She needs it from other people. She's not looking after you. She's not going to look to you to say, hey, do you want this opportunity? If you want something, you have to say, hey, I want this thing. So just keep that in mind with whatever it is in life. Tell people that you want it and then go get it.
0: That's you create it.
40: Yeah.
0: Create right?
40: You have to put it out there or, you know.
0: Isn't that's part of the secret? Yeah, you got to put it out there, otherwise they ain't going to have it.
40: That's it. Yeah.
0: Our special guest, Claudia, here in Miami, thank you for hosting us Friday and me today.
40: Yes.
0: We've had a great time in Miami. What's on your mind today?
3: Well, I want to say thank you very much for you guys supporting everything with the book, because it has been a long road, and it has definitely been an emotional roller coaster ride with everything with my dad and my niece and all of that. So I just want to say thank you and just take your time today to say thank you for whatever project or you're doing and the people supporting you. To my husband, obviously, he has been the greatest support and would sit with me at night and go over every single little detail about the book. Aww. So just that support and surrounding yourself with people that will love you and cheer you on. Yes, go ahead and say thank you, because it's important.
0: Absolutely. But what you're saying is so important. You know, it's great to champion other people and what they're doing and their endeavors. So if you're wondering about the book written by our Claudia, it's called Abuelo is Sleeping on a Cloud. If you go to, this is weird to say this, if you go to Amazon and search for it, you'll find it. It's right there.
40: I ordered mine. Yeah. It's coming Friday. I can't wait.
4: Yay. Thank you.
0: And I really do want to get... someone to put it up on our page, our Instagram, Elvis Duran Show on Instagram. Working with Abby, did it?
3: Yeah.
0: It's called Abuelo is Sleeping on a Cloud. Congratulations. That's
4: Thank
0: so cool.
4: Thank you.
0: Hey, producer Sam, what's up with you today?
41: Mine is really similar to yours, Claudia, because I want to encourage everyone to thank a person who helps you get your job done today. So we know I'm back from maternity leave, but my laptop did not get the memo. My laptop is still trying to be on leave. It has crapped the bed so many times. And yesterday, IT would not stop hearing from me. I don't know what happened. My computer basically entirely erased itself, and they managed to get everything back for me.
40: Wow. Yeah, IT!
41: Our team is fantastic. Do they hate me right now? Probably a little bit, but I love them and appreciate them. So thank you for allowing me to get my job done, our IT team.
40: Aw, that's nice.
0: Excellent. What about you, Danielle?
40: Oh, yeah, I just did mine.
0: That's right.
40: We're adding beans on toast.
0: Beans. By the way, we had a text from someone who works in the Heinz factory in Pittsburgh. They work in the bean section.
40: Stop it!
0: And then Gandhi had Beanie Man on her podcast.
40: Oh, my God.
4: I see a theme.
40: I love it.
0: What a thematic day. Hey, Froggy, what's up with you today?
4: I just want you to know that we are above average, especially Danielle and I, but I think everybody in this room is above average.
0: In what way?
4: It says here, the average American uses their first curse word of the day by 10:54 a.m.
0: Oh, yeah.
4: And I can tell you right now that every person in this room has said a curse word prior to that. So we are all above average. So give yourselves a round of applause.
0: Oh, you know, my first word in my mouth every day is a curse word.
4: Yeah. Exactly.
0: Yeah. It happens when the alarm
4: do this.
0: When the alarm goes off. Yeah, exactly. Well, congratulations to Froggy and Danielle being ahead of the curve.
40: Thank you so much.
0: Hey, Scary, what's up with you today?
5: First world problem alert here, but I'm just going to say it anyway. I worked my tail off to be a lifelong member of United Airlines Mileage Clubs and trying to get that big status. Finally got to 1K, which is one of the highest honors, just for being so loyal. And now I find myself chasing the dream to have it reinstated for next year. They have this like countdown clock, and it says you have until this date to get this amount of miles to maintain your status.
40: So you gotta spend money, right?
5: Well, that's exactly
0: I wonder if that's why they do this, Scary.
5: No, yeah, but the thing that sucks is I'm already at this plateau. I've already been loyal to you all these years. Now I find myself trying to find flights and book trips in advance, way out in advance, just so I can maintain the status for next year, and it sucks.
0: I encourage you to do so because we always ride on your coattails with your K-1 status or whatever.
5: Pre-board eligible, the whole crew.
0: I know. Thank you.
5: You got it.
0: We love that.
40: Well, so I worked my tail off.
0: I encourage you to get that status back because we all need you next year.
5: I need it now. It's like a drug.
40: Wait, and if you need someone to help you spend money, I got you. I got you.
0: Yeah. Okay. Yeah. Yeah. Help out. Did we do Scotty B? I can't remember.
40: No.
0: There's some.
40: No.
0: Oh, you know something? Don't be too enthusiastic about it, Nate.
4: I don't know. He always has some wackadoo topic.
6: I got something. Sorry, I'm eating chicken.
40: Oh, wow.
0: Okay.
5: Chicken.
0: Never, ever apologize for eating chicken.
5: I like chicken.
0: Thank you, Scary.
6: You know, I think hotels should offer soundproof rooms.
40: Oh, here we go.
6: I'm just saying. I mean, you generally go away. When you go away with somebody, you want to do stuff sometimes, and you got to be careful about just whining about people and other... Sawyer's whining because he wants my chicken.
41: I thought that was your stomach.
6: No. And so it's like I told Nate, you know, when we were away not terribly long ago, I'm like, dude, the old people next to us slammed the door because they heard us and I had to stop. And like, so they should have soundproof rooms in hotels, I think, so you don't bother other people and you can do what you want to do.
41: Maybe you could just like keep it down a little.
6: I mean, some people can't. I tell you.
0: You must be so great in bed.
40: So fantastic. Damn.
6: Could I tell you?
40: Damn.
0: Why don't you invite him over and have him sit on the cup chair?
6: Well, I looked through the peephole to see what they look like, and I wasn't really into it.
0: Okay.
4: Oh, God, you loser.
40: I can't even.
6: What?
40: I just can't.
0: You know what? Sometimes I think you like to tell stories like that because you want to brag to the world that you have a great relationship and you're having lots of sex.
40: Yeah.
6: Well, I mean, I do have a great relationship. It's just
0: I'm not saying it's bad. I think it's great. It's, you should scream from the mountaintops. you're happy.
6: Just not that loud.
0: No, that's okay.
6: All right.
0: God, I'm kind of wondering if I was making too much noise in my hotel.
40: Well, see, wait,
0: and I'm by myself. Oh, yeah, me. Oh, me. Yeah, me. Yeah. Is Stephanie still on hold?
5: Yep.
4: Yeah.
0: Okay, we're going to go from that to talk about placenta once again. Stephanie.
7: Hi.
0: The question was from Nate, you know, is it normal to or unusual to save your placenta after giving birth? And if so, what do you do with it? And you said they did something very unique with yours?
7: They did. So it's definitely not abnormal to like keep your placenta and make it into pills. Lots of mothers do that. I did not do that. I did not ask for this, but they took my placenta out after giving birth, dipped it in paint, and made this like tree painting out of my placenta.
0: A placenta tree?
40: Incredible.
7: A placenta tree.
0: Wasn't that an album? Really that's nice an album painting. By you too, isn't
5: yeah,
0: it?
5: Yeah, the placenta tree. Oh, that was a Joshua tree.
0: Okay.
7: I think that's the growing tree.
0: Okay, well, so where is it now?
7: Well, I have the painting in my son's memory box. It's actually a really nice painting. It's blue and green, and I don't know if they did watercolors. I don't know what they did.
40: Okay, so you didn't ask for this, and they present it to you. What's your reaction?
7: Yeah, well, I was like, thank you. It was just very strange. But they also gave me the mistakes. There were several pages that they gave me. So they had the one final painting, but then they gave me all the mistakes. I guess, I don't know. I gave birth in Alaska, so I don't know if this was like a weird Alaska
25: thing. But wait. So your son, you're going to tell your son that this he was a mistake? Wait.
7: No, the painting.
25: Oh, well, you know what I'm saying. So now how old is your son? Has your son been presented this placenta tree yet?
7: No, he's 5 and a half, so he doesn't know it exists yet.
25: Do you think he's going to will he take it to school for show and tell, maybe?
7: I really hope not, but, you know, to each their own, I guess. I'm a teacher, so.
25: Oh, we love our teachers.
7: That would be very strange if a student came in with a placenta tree, too.
25: Okay. Well, wait, hold on now. We had someone texting in saying that that is officially called the Tree of Life. There is significance behind what they gave you.
7: Oh, interesting. Okay, great.
25: And there you have it. Mm.
8: Just feel like that's something they should have asked about.
25: What was that, Gandhi?
8: They should just ask about it. Like, I'm going to paint with your body part. Is that okay?
40: Is that all right? Is that all
8: right? It just came out of you.
25: Do I need your signature on something?
7: You know, it was very cool. I guess very thoughtful. Now there's significance behind it. So I guess I feel better about the placenta tree now. I just thought it was very strange.
8: It is all cool. Right. Just weird that they didn't ask.
25: Yeah. I just like, hey, you know what? We've got a crazy, a wacky idea with your placenta. Would you be okay? Danielle, I mean, God, you could use her placenta in your art.
8: Yeah. As long as she gives me the okay, send it. Let's do it.
7: There you go.
25: All right. Well, thank you for sharing that with us, Stephanie. And best of luck explaining that to your son when he's old enough.
7: Yeah, thank you. I love you guys. I listen to you every morning. So have a great day.
25: You too. Thank you for listening. And there you go. Let's get into the three things we need to know from Gandhi. Then maybe I'll play a song for you. I don't know.
8: Sure.
25: Or I'll play a song, then we'll get into three things. How about that?
8: Okay, cool.
25: Ava Max.

0: Oh, we love you, Ava Max. Hey, I know Danielle said she had to get back down to the bathroom real quick.
1: Yeah.
0: People are talking about you when you go to the bathroom.
1: Me?
2: Yeah.
0: Yeah.
1: What?
0: Because Danielle, you always know when she's going to the bathroom, she stops people and has conversations with them.
1: Oh, my gosh. Is it because,
0: you know, everyone's like really into their work, but when it's time to go to the bathroom, it's a relaxing moment.
1: That's what it is.
0: So you get to like mingle.
1: I have more conversations with people before they're entering the bathroom when they're holding the door, getting ready to walk in. And it's like, it's because I don't see them all the time, but when we all go to the same bathroom, so it's like catch up time.
0: Is it like the old water cooler talk?
1: Yes. even the guys, they're getting ready to go into the men's room and they're holding the door and I'm like, blah, blah, blah, blah, blah. And we have a whole conversation, a catch up time. And I'm like, why? It's like bathroom talk with Danielle. What is happening here?
0: Well, no, but when you got to go, you got to go. I'm like, Danielle, can you keep it short? I got to go.
1: Well, just tell me that if you need to go. You know, right. Don't worry.
0: Well, I'm warning everyone, if you're listening to our show out in the hallway at iHeart, she's on her way right now.
1: Sorry.
0: So either divert whatever or get ready.
1: Yeah.
0: Here she comes. Let's get into the three things we need to know from Gandhi, and then we get on with our day. What's going on, Gandhi?
3: All right, EPA regulations from the Biden and Obama eras are being rolled back. Rules on burning coal and natural gas for electricity are being reversed. The move, announced Monday, ends the power plant carbon rule and proposes scrapping the remaining greenhouse gas regulations under the Clean Air Act. The EPA estimates the change will save more than $300 billion nationwide. However, opponents say it's going to destroy the environment. New Jersey state lawmakers are considering legislation that would restrict police and government usage of flock cameras and ban private companies from using them as well. We know these AI-related cameras are automated for reading license plates and storing plate and vehicle data, but a lot of people have privacy concerns about this. The bill would only allow the government to use the cameras to manage parking and collect tolls, while police can still use the cameras to help catch criminals and issue vehicle violation summonses. Most data would be required to be deleted within 2 days under the legislation that was introduced this week. And finally, Cleveland City Council members are voting to rename a portion of Lake Erie. Nate, you're a Lake Erie guy, right?
4: Yeah,
3: yep.
4: Right there.
3: In a meeting Monday night, the council voted to rename an area extending from the city's shoreline out 2 miles into Lake Erie as the Gulf of Cleveland. Council members say that while President Trump is renaming bodies of water, they don't want to be left out. The resolution calls on city departments to refer to the specified area by its new name and to include the name Gulf of Cleveland on any future city-generated maps and documents. Can you split a lake up?
4: Isn't it like one lake? Yeah, I think there's like parts like Put in Bay and stuff like that.
3: It's Putin.
4: It's Putin?
3: Yeah, Putin. Putin Bay.
0: Putin.
3: Yeah.
0: Putin is a bay.
4: Putin Bay?
3: It's Putin Bay. Yeah, I guess. All right. Well, it's going to be the Gulf of Cleveland now, part of it. And those are your three things.
0: That's it. Now it's our turn. What part of water around New York City can we change? It's Duran Morning Show Lake or something.
3: Do we want to claim any of this?
0: Yes.
3: Absolutely.
0: Oh, yeah. No, how cool would that be?
1: Oh, yeah. Wait, what's the one where the jet ski Brian guy is?
3: Hudson River?
4: The Hudson River.
1: Oh, no, I don't want
4: New
1: that
4: York
1: one.
4: Are you kidding me? That's clean water these
0: you
4: days.
0: Can, you
1: Are
0: can
1: you
0: call
1: crazy?
0: That, you could call that, what will we call that?
3: Sewage
0: jet
3: bowl.
0: Jet ski Brian River.
1: Oh.
4: Hey, the Hudson River is the cleanest it's been in years, for the record.
0: I wouldn't drink it.
1: Go get a cup and drink it.
0: No. Yeah, no.
4: You get a pink cup.
0: All right, let's work on that. Waking
5: up. All of you are so hilarious.
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0: I start my day with a
7: date. Elvis Duran in the morning show.
0: All right. 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
32: Oh, brother, this guy stinks!
31: And the morning show.
0: You know, we have some guests that drop by, and they're guests. We have some people that drop by, and they're members of the family. This guy is not that.
1: Oh.
0: He's just a guest.
1: Wow.
0: Just
2: some people will drop by who are off the street.
1: Shots fired immediately.
0: We love our brother Eric Bergen. He's here.
2: Thank you. Please sit. You're very kind.
0: Please what? Oh,
2: please
0: sit.
2: Yes.
0: Okay. Thanks. Eric's here to talk about some fun stuff he's doing. Where are you working on these days? I want to know everything. What's going on?
2: What am I doing? I am, I'm here. This is the earliest I've been up in a while.
0: Okay.
2: That's exciting. I'm filming a new TV show that starts this fall on CBS called Cupertino, which is very exciting.
0: Ooh. Oh, I've seen previews for that.
2: Yes.
1: That time always pops up on my phone. Time it is in Cupertino.
2: Yes, mm-hmm. Of course. Yes. That's not this. But... that's so happy for you. It's a good story.
1: If I didn't love you, mean, you
0: is again, that an entire TV show based around the time on my phone? Sounds intriguing.
2: It's very exciting. You just watch the clock the whole time.
0: You know what? So, yeah. Eric, I mean, you always seem to be working. And a lot of actors, you know, it's ebb and flow. The jobs are there. Sometimes they're not, you know, whatever. But is it scary being an actor and depending on income?
2: Yes, I do other things because I can't stand waiting for the phone to ring. I mean, I literally, yesterday I had to do a self-tape audition for a Broadway musical. Now, that means I had to put on an entire Broadway musical, like four scenes and a song in my bedroom. Which is something that sounds appealing to some, but it's not when you have to. And I love when they tell you, make sure to get a full body shot. And Elvis, that's different from the body shot that you're used to, you know, hearing about in those kinds of tapes.
1: Hey.
2: But I'm talking about, they expect you to get like head to toe shot of you doing all the action in this scene. Do you know the size of my apartment, like in New York City? Like, do you understand what I can't get a body shot?
1: But why don't they have you come in person anymore? Like, that's not a thing.
2: Yeah, exactly.
0: This is a COVID thing. It started during COVID.
2: Yeah. And I think it's one thing if you're auditioning for a TV show at home because that's like for the camera. But like, how do you? You know, you used to go into big rooms to audition for a Broadway show, and the people would be behind the table, and you captured the energy, and you could show that you could project, and all the things it takes to be on a Broadway show. And now I don't know, am I playing to the camera? Am I doing this, you know, broadly? I don't understand. And this is why no one will hire me. But I do seem to always be doing something. I've been very lucky in my career. I've been working straight through since I was about 10 years old. So, and that was not recently. So that, you know, that's good.
0: you haven't insulted Scary one time so far.
1: Not yet.
0: The morning is here.
1: I wish you would do stand up. Why don't you do some stand up comedy? You're
2: because
1: so
2: my lower back is killing me at all times.
1: Oh, there goes Nate.
0: Nate has emphysema. I hear it.
2: Oh, God. And in 5 seconds, Nate's going to sound like Harvey Fierstein.
3: Yeah. Welcome to Elvis Duran.
1: Good.
0: So Eric actually said, look, I want to stop by. I want to talk about something I'm doing that's very, very fun.
2: Yes.
0: And we prepped everyone here in the room about what you're doing, and then Danielle was like, wait a minute, I've been to this camp.
1: Yeah. I went there.
2: Yeah.
0: You there was a guy that wanted to stay with you, and you said no to him.
2: Yeah, exactly.
1: Only straight guy at camp I dated, and he wanted sex, and I said no. Okay.
2: Wow. And this was that. Wait, are you Jewish?
1: I'm not Jewish.
2: And you went to Stage Door Manor?
1: I went to Stage Door Manor. Good for you. Sheldrake, New York.
2: Oh my gosh. Yes. Yeah. Okay, so this is, for those of you who don't know, Stage Door Manor is the famous theater camp up in the Catskill Mountains, just past the Outlet Mall. And every summer, for the past 50 years, every summer, kids go and put on shows, musicals and plays. And I was there for 7 years of my life. And I was there with people like Natalie Portman and Sebastian Stan and Lea Michele and an incredible just group of performers. And then on September 28th, this month, because it's September, we are doing the 50th anniversary of Stage Door Manor for one night on Broadway. So all of the alumni are coming back and we're going to make fools of ourselves for one night.
1: So fun.
0: Are we raising money for the kids?
2: We're raising money for the Entertainment Community Fund, which is an incredible organization that helps anyone in the community, whether you work in front of the scenes, behind the scenes. It helps you in times of need. And I'm someone who actually when I moved to LA and after I did Jersey Boys in Las Vegas and I was trying to figure, this is what we were talking to, you know, about a second ago. I ran out of money and I did not know what to do and I couldn't pay my rent. And I turned to the Entertainment Community Fund. At that time, it was called the Actors Fund. And they actually helped me pay my, I didn't have enough money to put gas in my car to get home. And they helped me out and they got me back on my feet. And it was about 2 or 3 years later that I booked Madam Secretary. So and it was not for them. I would not have a career. So it's an incredible organization that takes care of the community in times of need. And COVID is a great example of that time of need. And it perfectly aligns with Stage Door because Stage Door really is getting people prepped. You know, the Naval Academy in Annapolis, they prep the future leaders of America. Stage Door Manor preps future musical theater leaders of America. That's how I like to say it. So it's an amazing place. And I went there with some amazing people. And we're getting back together again just to celebrate the past and take care of the future.
0: Hey, by the way, if you're just turning us on, Eric Bergen is here. This great text came through. Oh, my God. Don't know who Eric is, but he's amazing. I'm going to Google him. Great energy.
2: That's my dad.
0: it's Eric Bergen with a B.
2: That's with a B. Yes, exactly.
4: And Eric with a CH.
2: Is important. Yeah.
0: It is. Gandhi, what's up?
5: Yeah, so the community fund that you were just talking about, does this extend to all of the entertainment community? Like Elvis, because he is out of money and he's been talking
0: about that
5: for quite some time.
2: Elvis, you're hosting your massive radio show and you're not even here. And I see the shirt you're wearing on Zoom. You have money. Now, I wish you'd spend it in better places,
0: shut up. I'm out of money. I got another text from Chase today saying, don't spend any money. You don't have any.
2: Oh, yeah. Yeah, don't. So, you know what's bad? Just don't sign up for those notifications.
5: Right,
2: and you're fine.
5: There you go.
0: Now, I got to tell you, another text coming through. And I don't know if you're finished with your question.
5: No, how's it?
0: It's like someone said, I don't like that camp. French Woods is better.
2: There's a rival. Okay. There's another
0: rivalry.
2: Yeah, there's a rivalry. There's another theater camp called French Woods, and we've been in a long time rivalry with them. I don't know what to say other than I wish them the best, but they don't have a 50th anniversary concert on Broadway this month.
5: Wow, French Woods. Stage Door is so much more known than French Woods.
2: This is what I say. Wait, so what were you? You were in shows there.
5: Yeah, I don't remember exactly what I was in there, but I was in.
2: Well, stop drinking in the morning, and you will.
5: I know. I was in a bunch of shows there. I went for one whole summer. I went.
2: Oh wow!
5: It was like my first real time at sleepaway camp.
2: Yeah,
5: too.
2: Me too.
5: Yeah.
2: Yeah.
5: It was awesome.
2: It was so good. I wish I could go back today.
5: Couldn't you go back as a counselor? Yeah, I know that you're not going to.
2: I'm not
5: to, but
2: that out
5: you?
2: Of work. Okay. I'm just just a little.
5: But just to donate your time for a little while, no?
2: Donate my time? It's a for-profit company. We're raising money for a nonprofit that has nothing to do with. Go and volunteer at a commercial entity.
0: We do. We do every day here.
2: Yes. Oh, yes, I understand.
5: One night only with Eric Burke.
2: Yes, sure.
0: We're out of money. That's why we're out of money. Hey, okay, so you're producing this.
2: I'm producing it. I'm in it.
0: Okay.
2: And it's got an incredible cast of people who are showing up, all coming back together for one night.
0: Give us the names again.
2: Oh, my God. Well, the alumni who went there, I mean, it's incredible going back to Robert Downey Jr.
5: Leah Michelle
2: and Skylar Astin, Bryce Dallas Howard, Natalie Portman, Sebastian Stan, Nick Christopher, who I don't know if you saw Chess on Broadway this season, but he was nominated for that. The list goes on and on. And it's amazing the people who are like texting me every day saying like, oh, can I do something? So this is going to be a 4-hour show. I mean, it's trying to find a spot for everyone to come back. This place has really meant a lot to people for the past 50 years. I mean, I was given Robert Downey Jr.'s number by someone. I don't know Robert. And I literally text him out of the blue. And I said, would you do something for this? And I just thought, security's going to come. It's Iron Man. Like, security's going to come knocking on my door in a second. And he texted me back in like 20 minutes and said, of course I'll help out. Like, you know, what do you need me to do? So people really show up for Stage Door Manor.
0: Awesome. Well, will Jason Alexander be there?
2: Jason Alexander?
0: He was with French Woods. I'm sorry.
5: Oh my God.
0: I'd rather see Robert Downey Jr., to be honest.
2: No, I love Jason Alexander. I do. Jason Alexander hired me. My first job in L.A., Jason hired me in a play. He did. He's the nicest man. He's a great director. But he didn't go to Stage Door Manor, so I don't want to talk about him.
5: Oh, my God. So many people went to French Woods. This is
2: okay.
5: Crazy.
2: I know.
5: Wow.
0: All right, all right, all right.
2: No, oh, my
0: you,
2: gosh.
0: You know we love you. We love you more than we love
2: I do. It's great to be on KTU.
5: Yeah.
2: John Cryer, yes.
1: He's on Broadway right now in Spelling Bee.
2: He is.
0: Hey, you got
2: one. Sorry, John Cryer is there, and he will be there on the 28th, and Josh Charles, who everyone loves from The Good Wife.
1: Oh, my gosh, Josh Charles.
2: I know. He's incredible. He's great. Any more names that didn't go to Stage Door? As I see you Googling over there. I've never seen all of you more texting each other on your phone while I've been here trying to... no one is looking.
0: I want to go back to something. By the way, just turning us on, Eric Bergen with a B is here.
2: Eric Bergen.
0: So, you know what? You producing this 4-hour event.
2: Yeah.
0: Is this? I know that during COVID.
2: Yes.
0: You produced a lot of stuff.
2: Yeah.
0: To benefit people who really truly needed
2: yeah.
0: assistance. Is this something you did before COVID, or is COVID? What

0: raise money for music education in public schools, kind of using the outpouring of love that had shown up at that time for Michael Jackson to kind of funnel that into a good cause. And then you and I did the George Michael thing together all those years ago for Save the Music Foundation.
1: Right.
0: So I'm very into taking an opportunity and taking a moment and doing good things with it. I love doing that. And I love I love bringing entertainment to ways that, I mean, because, you know, people go to these galas in New York City all fall long, right? You know, you go to for this charity and that charity, and a lot of them are just, they suck. So, and no one wants to sit through those things. So I like to come in and say, here's a way to make it entertaining. Here's a way to raise a lot of money. And here's a way to make sure people come back next year. So I try to take, you know, an opportunity and funnel it into a good cause and a good reason. And this was a great one. This was one that was very easy for me to say yes to.
1: So Danielle, you being an alumni of the camp, what was it you got out of it? I mean, what was so great about this camp?
2: I mean, they give you classes. Like, they gave us makeup classes and, like, pronunciation classes and, you know, just things that you wouldn't think you, like, needed if you're performing. It's not just going there and singing a song and, like, and acting. It's like just getting you ready for the audition process when you get back. And you make a lot of friends, and it's just beautiful. I mean, Lac Shell Drake, New York is absolutely beautiful. So it was nice to be out there in the outdoors, and it was just wonderful. And you got to see all these different shows that everybody put on. So that was a lot of fun too.
0: Yeah, they put on about over 40 shows per summer. Every kid is cast in a show.
2: Yep.
0: And some kids do more than one show a summer. Mm-hmm. And it's kind of like you're thrown into a repertory company, and you are put through the ringer of, you have to get a full show ready in 2.5 weeks.
2: Yeah.
0: I remember my mom came up my first summer to see me in a show, and she stood up and gave a standing ovation after the opening number because she thought that was it. She didn't realize that we put on the entire show. We get the entire show ready. Yeah. And it's not just people, they're not just prepping people who are become known actors. There's a lot of my dearest friends who say to this day that Stage Door is the reason why they became a teacher or a doctor or argued before the Supreme Court or all sorts of different things. And those people will be there on that night as well. It's an incredible place, and it still is. It's bigger than ever. So I'm very proud to be part of its legacy.
2: I took improv classes there too. They gave those.
0: And that's how you ended up with this job.
2: There you go.
0: And there you are. Yeah.
1: I would love. Am I too old to go to Stage Door camp?
0: No, not at all. There's a special camp for you. If you call
1: all
0: one,
1: right.
0: No. Sorry.
1: Be nice, Eric.
0: Sorry.
1: So, okay, the night we're talking about is a one night only concert. It's Monday, September 28th at the Town Hall in New York City. You can get your tickets at stagedoor50.com.
0: That's
1: right. All the money, all the proceeds go to benefit the Entertainment Community Fund, which, of course, as Eric told us, has provided financial assistance and health, wellness services and housing support to entertainment industry workers for more than 140 years.
0: Yeah. Yeah.
1: I think that's from the back in the day of the Great White Way.
0: That's right. And Annette Bening is the head of the organization now.
2: Wow.
0: So she's it's an incredible place.
2: Yeah.
1: Again, to get your tickets and find out more, go to Stage Door 50. It's the 50, not the FIFTY.
0: That's right.
1: So we'll let you know. StageDoor50.com. Eric, do you love us as much as we love you?
0: I really do. You know, when I go to bed at night, that's the end of the sentence. That's all I've got.
1: No one is as entertained with you as
0: what?
1: Straight Nate.
3: I think this guy is hilarious.
0: Yes.
3: Why are you sounding like a muffin?
1: He does it. He
0: if
1: goes
0: only
1: into this,
0: he had a lozenge, this would all be fixed.
1: He goes into this register sometimes. You're like, where is this sound coming from?
3: Have you ever had somebody in your life that made you funnier? Because I feel like Eric makes me funnier.
2: Well, hold on,
0: writers.
1: All you're doing is laughing. Here's what we're going to do.
0: Yeah.
1: It's now time for Ask an Actor.
2: Oh man.
1: Remember? He's an actor.
2: Yeah.
0: You had to say member. Remember? He's an actor.
1: Remember. This man's an actor.
0: That's what I say when I walk into an audition.
3: I'm an actor.
0: Yes.
1: Harvey. All right, so ask an actor. What do you want to ask?
3: Can
1: Eric
3: I go
1: Bergen?
3: First?
1: I guess so.
0: Yeah, if you don't let him go, he's going to follow me out the door.
3: Damn right I will. So I'm sure you've seen this making the rounds on Instagram. But there's various actors explaining how they

0: end a scene on a TV show.
1: Yes.
0: Right? So Jason Alexander, he says, okay, the key is you have to make the face like you're smelling a fart. Or you're making the face like you're trying to think if you left the tea kettle on the stove.
1: Mm-hmm.
0: So what is your method as you end a very dramatic scene when you were on Madam Secretary and now on Cupertino?
1: Yeah.
0: Like, what is that thought you have?
1: It is kind of like smelling a fart. I mean, that actually is true. If you go back and you watch Madam, you will see me do that. I always did a 3-point turn, which is different than how it sounds. I stole it from Bea Arthur on Golden Girls. She would always do, when there was a joke, she would play one camera, look at the second camera, and then look at the third camera.
2: Really?
1: And it got the laugh.
2: She always did that.
1: So I always, at the end of a scene on Madam Secretary, I would always go, and they're out and walk out of frame. Now I realize that doesn't play as well on radio right now.
2: But yeah, no, if you would have seen that, you would have been blown away.
1: Yes, exactly. So you just kind of develop a thing, but then it can also backfire on you because it can become your thing and you don't have any other choice in your bag of tricks. But it is that. You have to find a way to end a scene.
0: Are you a fan of the smell of fart method?
1: Yeah,
0: can we see your smell of fart?
1: Sure, absolutely. Yeah. Like we're talking mid scene and okay.
2: Okay.
0: He looked like he smelled a fart.
1: Right.
2: Just looked like he smelled a fart.
3: That's right. Everybody can see this out there.
1: That's right.
2: We're painting pictures with words.
1: Okay. Sorry. Yeah. Are there any other questions?
2: Gandhi's got one. Gandhi, go.
3: Okay. What is the most annoying thing that an audience member can do while they're in the audience to annoy the cast on stage?
1: The whole taking out your phone thing, I have become Patti LuPone. I mean, it is out of control. People will just take out their phones. The loud rapper thing.
4: Hey, the word that's original, people.
1: You don't need it right then. First of all, I'm looking at you. You don't need it. I can tell you that much. But second of all, why now? Why now did you decide I'm in the scene? My character is dying of diphtheria or something, whatever is in the play, and you decide that's the time for a sweet treat. I don't understand that. But we can see the phones. That's the big thing, is we can see the phones.
4: I have a question.
2: Danielle has a question for an actor. We've got an actor here.
4: So you were fantastic in Boop, but unfortunately Boop closed. There are a lot of shows, unfortunately, that are closing and they're closed. Do they let the cast know ahead of time, like with a significant, because there's another show closing and I noticed a lot of the actors were starting to leave the show before they announced the official closing date. So do they give you a heads up so you can find something else?
1: So legally, by the union contract, yes, they have to give you 1 week or 2 weeks notice. And I forget which one it is. But if they don't give that to you, there are times where a show will close after a final performance, and then they'll tell the cast afterwards, that was your last show.
4: Wow.
1: Yes.
4: That's going to happen all this year.
3: Terrible.
1: It is, and that's why iHeart sent me here today.
4: Yeah. And does your paycheck just stop?
1: In that case, because they have to give you that week's notice, you would get that severance for another week. And those are in very rare occasions, but there are, yes, they do have to give you advance notice. They don't have to give you advance notice if they're firing you, but that's something different. But there are times where people leave because there's something else going on. I was in that situation with Boop. I almost left to go do another show, and then I decided to stay with it through the end because I kind of knew it was going to be closing and I ended up doing Love Story instead. Mm-hmm. So there are things that go on behind the scenes that you're like, oh God, if I leave right now, I can go do this other thing. And I know this other, I know this is closing. Yeah, it's hard because it's all about making a paycheck.
4: Right, of course.
1: And it's all down to the wire. So yes, they do give you advance notice.
2: Okay. I will tell you, we'll have stupid conversations on the show all the time. Like, can you touch your nose with your tongue? This is that. And we know when we do that, people are driving to work by themselves in the car and they actually look in their rearview mirror to see if they can touch their tongue to their nose.
1: Yes.
2: People are texting and saying now they're looking in their rearview mirrors and pretending they're smelling farts.
1: My bigger concern is, why are they texting you while they're driving and looking in the rearview mirror?
2: Also,
1: I know why. They're driving in Jersey. That's why.
2: Of course. Hey, here's another one. I'm late to work because I want to I don't want to miss a second of this hilarious man. I'm with Nate. I'm loving Eric Bergen.
0: He's the best.
1: That's wow. very nice. That's very
2: Scary.
1: Kind.
2: It's Ask an Actor. What do you have for Eric?
5: You've done a ton of auditions. You've seen a lot of things.
1: Why are you
5: over
1: yelling? You literally gave you a mic.
5: I'm going to get closer to the mic. Sorry. You have this long, illustrious career. You've seen a lot
1: it
5: of things.
1: It didn't get any softer, by the way. It just. Okay. I'm sorry. Go ahead.
4: What was he? He'll tell you loves, it's
1: sorry.
4: Italian.
1: Wait, clear the. Just stop. Everyone stop. Go ahead.
5: What is the wildest thing you've ever seen to get to have somebody get the part? You don't have to name names. Just what?
2: No, name names. Absolutely.
4: I don't know if he's seen it. Maybe he heard about it.
5: Casting directors can be tough. Maybe they play favorites.
1: So for the Jersey Boys movie, Clint Eastwood was the director. And I filmed after I did the audition where I went into the room and he wasn't there at that audition. It was just his casting director and a video camera. I went home and I filmed a video of me talking to Clint on camera saying why I wanted the part and why I would be the best person for the part. And I went on like a diatribe for like 4 minutes in this video to Clint Eastwood. And I sent it to him, and about a month later, I got the part of Bob Ooh. Gaudio in the Jersey Boys movie. About a year later, I was talking to him. You know, I was like, well, you know, these things, you know, I was so glad I sent it. He never saw the tape. It was never, he never saw it. He didn't know about it. So somewhere in the world, there's just a video of me talking to Clint Eastwood. I'm doing air quotes. I mean, that was pretty nuts. I've heard pretty crazy stories. I mean, I've heard of, and I've done some pretty desperate things actually, like I'll do one right now. The part that I auditioned for yesterday, I'd like it, please. Thank you. You know who you are. I'd like that part, please. I think you do. I think people do, but I will say I always tell up and coming actors, you're not doing enough. Go for broke. I mean, what do you have to lose? This whole thing about like playing it cool when you want to be an actor or you want a part. Absolutely not. Beg for the role. Ask for what you want. I say it all the time. If you want to do this, do you know how many people want to do this? And you know how many people are potentially... Do you know how many people are better than me? Elvis, don't answer that. Do you know how many people can sing better than me? It's because I have asked for what I want. And that's, I think it's really, really important that you do that in any line of work, but especially in the arts.
2: All right, let me put you to work. Then we have to let you go. Okay, look at me in the camera. I am Clint Eastwood. All right? Show me your Dirty Harry.
4: That sounds so
1: The problem, Elvis, is that when you say, show me your Dirty Harry, we know that you mean something very different than the rest of the world is thinking.
2: I want to see it.
1: So I will show you later when you're off the air.
2: Damn it. I want everyone to witness that.
1: You try this every time. And I have said, I know, I told my lawyer, tell Elvis not to ask this stuff on the air anymore. And to stop depositing the funds into my business account. Because it's traceable.
2: I didn't know.
1: When you're in the Bahamas next week, I have a bank account there that you can put it in.
2: Okay, good. So Eric Bergen, of course, inviting us to Stage Door 15.
1: Yay! Thank you.
2: It's happening Monday, the 28th of
1: That's
2: September,
1: right.
2: The month we're in. Simply go to stagedoor50.com and buy your way into this thing. It looks like it's going to be a lot of fun.
1: Well, it looks like it.
2: It may not be.
1: Probably not.
2: But you're a great actor. You're acting as if it's going to be great.
1: That's my job. It's going to be great.
5: No problem.
2: Again, please support.
5: Right,
2: hold on.
1: Thank you.
2: Hey, shut it down, Nate. Hold on. Go to stagedoor50.com. We love you, Eric.
1: Goodbye.
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9: Valley Road. Again, crews are shutting down both the north and southbound sides of Montgomery County. Watch for major delays. Also, over in New Jersey area, Route 42 still stacked up on the northbound side between the Black Horse Pike and I-295. Over in Oaks, watch for delays around 422 near Oaks and First Avenue. Watch that eastbound side, looking pretty heavy. 30 bypass in Chester County, still active eastbound from Thorndale to Euclid Avenue. Chris Garrett, Total Traffic.
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1: Here's Gandhi's three things you need to know.
2: A federal judge has just issued an alarming referral recommending a criminal investigation into Philadelphia District Attorney Larry Krasner. The judge, Paul Diamond, says testimony before his court raises the possibility that Krasner and a top deputy may have pressured prosecutors to lie in court. The claims stem from an effort by a man convicted of murder in 2009 to have his conviction overturned, a process led by Krasner's office. SEPTA plans to renovate three Center City trolley stations to improve accessibility, backed by an $80 million federal grant through All Stations Accessibility Program. The planned projects target stations to add elevators, improved lighting, and raised platforms at stations currently only accessible by stairs. Construction is set to begin in 2027 and finish by 2029. And finally, Dane Fine Art Studio in Ardmore is among several defendants named in a federal lawsuit alleging a multi-million dollar scheme to sell fake Andy Warhol paintings and fraudulent authentication documents. The gallery is the same business that was raided by FBI agents in July. According to the lawsuit, a Florida family lost more than $6.7 million after purchasing paintings that were represented as original works by Andy Warhol, but were allegedly counterfeit. For more info, get the iHeartRadio app and search Q102. I'm Gandhi, and those are your three things.
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3: Your text said, hey, I got a question for Elvis.
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3: Hey, let's talk about, well, another trip. 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
4: Yes, we do.
3: 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All right, do you guys have questions about the festival? Ask me anything.
2: Oh my gosh. Are we all going to hang out together and have a good time like we did in the other ones? Or is this like every man for themselves?
3: No.
2: Okay.
3: Well, ask me something about the festival.
5: Will there be conch?
2: Oh.
3: There better be conch.
2: Hmm. Will we see any performers?
3: Yes.
2: Hmm.
3: A special live performance by One Republic.
6: Oh. Hello.
3: How do we talk them into that?
2: I don't know.
3: Pretty big.
4: Oh, question. Will there be celebrity chefs there?
2: Oh.
3: By golly, there will. There's Scary. Daniel Boulud will be there. Marcus Samuelson, who we love.
2: Oh, I love him.
3: And Dario Cicchini, or Cicchini. You know, the guy, the meat guy from Italy.
2: Oh, yeah. Yeah.
3: They have restaurants at Bahamar, by the way. And plus, Buddy Valastro is going to be there.
2: Oh, Buddy.
3: Cake Boss. The list goes on and on and on. 40 incredible culinary events. Also, the Fuse Caribbean Art Fair, bringing over 100 artists from over 20 Caribbean countries. This is going to be a lot of fun.
2: Yeah.
3: So join us. A taste of Bahamar. This is the Bahamas Culinary and Arts Festival at Bahamar Resort. Enter to win your free trip right now and get the rules at ElvisDuran.com. When is this? October?
5: Yes.
2: Yeah, October.
5: A little more than a month. 35 days.
3: Gosh, it's very exciting stuff. I'm excited. Oh, all right, well, go sign up. Like I said, ElvisDuran.com.
1: 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Elvis Duran in the Morning Show. And when you wake up, the
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9: Reports of a tractor-trailer situation on, looks like, 95 northbound at the Walt Whitman Bridge. Two right lanes are blocked for a disabled tractor-trailer, and traffic is now jammed right around Broad Street. Also, we're looking at delays still on the PA Turnpike westbound between Willow Grove and Fort Washington. Also watching for delays on the Schuylkill eastbound from Roosevelt Boulevard all the way down to the Vine Street Expressway. The Vine is heavy. You should travel sticky westbound from 95 down to the Schuylkill. Chris Garrett, Total Traffic.
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7: We've got another nice day ahead. It's just warmer and a bit more humid than yesterday. Plenty of sunshine and some patchy clouds. A high of 84 degrees. Overnight, we only drop down to 67, and there could be a spotty sprinkle near dawn. Tomorrow, a good deal of sunshine mixing with the clouds. A high of 86 with a few scattered showers, especially north and west in the late afternoon and evening. I'm meteorologist Karen Rogers with your 6ABC forecast.
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1: How sad we are and how they're just relentlessly themselves no matter what. And I think that's a great message for all women.
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3: Elvis Duran in the morning show.
4: Hey, Nate. Nate,
5: put your headphones on. He's talking to you.
4: My God.
6: You woke him up.
4: I found another word that Scary is butchering.
7: What?
4: Scary, what are those exercises you hate doing?
6: Calisthenics.
5: Nope, that's an extra T.
7: No.
5: In place of an N, I think.
4: Isn't it calisthenics with an N?
6: Yes. Is that right?
4: Calisthenics.
6: Yeah. My whole life. I didn't know that. I was today years old. Is it really calisthenics?
4: Yes.
7: What did you call it?
6: Calisthenics. Like being athletic.
4: Well, he kept saying it, and I saw a look on like Froggy's face. We were all kind of perplexed a little bit. We're like, calisthenics.
8: I've been saying it wrong all this time. That's why I didn't say anything, because I'm like, I don't like when somebody who's wrong calls you out when you're right, and so I didn't want to be that person. But then I looked around the room, and everybody else had that same look. I'm like,
7: but it's Scary. So I mean, come on, let's play the odds here. He's the guy that was it shrapnel?
4: Yeah, shrapnel.
7: Squirrel. Restaurant.
4: All right. And now calisthenics.
6: I was just saying, I hate calisthenics. It's the worst part of my workout. It's what made me hate the gym in the first place.
4: You hate saying it now. Let's get some sound in here. Yes. Garrett, what do you got?
9: Good morning. All right, so Drake last night, I don't know if you got to see it or get to hear a preview of it, but he did a two-hour stream online, and he previewed some new music that we're getting. He's teaming up with Don Toliver, and here's a little preview of that song. We don't know when it's coming out.
10: I promise this ain't over. You're giving me the cold shoulder.
9: So there we go. We don't know when we're getting it with the new album, new music. He's also going to do a remix of Ella Langley's Choosing Texas as well, because he was at the show about 2 weeks ago. So we'll see when that comes out. Now, I know we're all looking for different ways to release some stress. So
4: yes.
9: Out in San Francisco, a group of 100 people have been getting together every week to go down to the bay and scream at the water to let it all out.
5: Oh,
4: letting stress out or letting all the water out?
9: Stress.
4: Okay, sounded like we're letting the water out of the bay. Like, how are they doing that? But here they are.
11: 100% of your power on 3, 2, 1.
4: All right.
5: Alrighty.
9: I think just walking by and seeing that, and they're like, what the hell is going on there? All right, let's move over to some talkbacks that we received on the iHeartRadio app. And Danielle, we'll start this message for you.
5: Oh.
12: Hey, Danielle, I just wanted to remind you that mayonnaise is nothing more than sandwich lotion. I love listening to you guys. Keep up the good work.
4: Sandwich lotion.
5: Thank you so much for that.
4: All right. Well, I know. That's one way of looking at it. All right, what else you got?
9: All right, we're in football season, so obviously every week there is going to be some upset fans. So when Scary was talking about how the New York Giants are going to the Super Bowl, we got this message to him.
13: We beat the Cowgirls. Yay, we're going to the Super Bowl because we beat the Cowgirls. We crushed them. Yay!
9: Grown men turning into little kids right there.
5: Man. People are not happy about that term, Cowgirls, by the way. I want you to know.
6: They haven't been happy for years. The Eagles fans are happy.
5: They're saying you're making women sound weak, like they're girls, like they can't play. So shame
6: it's
5: on you. How dare you?
6: It's an age-old expression. I didn't make this up.
5: You're saying it. I'm just telling you.
4: You're saying it.
9: All right, and then you also, Elvis, you also asked for some complaints. And
6: yes,
9: these really aren't complaints, but more suggestions of people, things that they're missing on the show. And these are all directed towards you. So we'll start with this first one.
4: Oh, good. I can take it. Here we go.
14: I have a complaint. I think that Elvis does not praise Jesus nearly enough as he should. The people need a good word.
4: All right, we may have to praise cheeses tomorrow.
9: And then another fan favorite that is dearly missed, and here's that complaint.
15: Hello, lady. I have a complaint. Why haven't I heard Elvis strangling his microphone lately? Bring it back, strangling the microphone. Love you.
4: Okay, it's a fan favorite. Strangling the microphone. I only strangle it when I lose my cool, and someone on the air is like going on and on and on and on.
7: They can't get to the point.
4: Exactly.
5: He's moved on to people.
4: Yeah, I strangled people.
9: That's why I'm getting out of the room.
4: Good. Yeah, Garrett's sound, as a matter of fact. Okay, let's play a song. You're a good American, Garrett. Thank you so much. Are we doing a song? No, we're doing three things you need to know.
5: Okay.
4: Okay. Right. It is a song. That's a gaudy song right there.
5: What a bop.
4: All right, what do you got going on?
5: Okay, Congressman Thomas Massie is moving to impeach Secretary of War Pete Hegseth over the war in Iran. The Kentucky Republican introduced a resolution Tuesday. Massie accuses Hegseth of going against Congress and called the Iran war unlawful. The effort is likely a long shot in the Republican-controlled Congress. House Democrats previously introduced articles of impeachment against Hegseth back in April. Los Angeles County prosecutors say that they will not seek the death penalty in the case against Nick Reiner. L.A. County District Attorney Nathan Hochman said at a news conference Tuesday that he spoke with the Reiner family and considered mitigating and aggravating factors in the case. Nick Reiner, we know, is accused of killing his parents, filmmaker Rob Reiner, and his wife Michelle Reiner in December of 2025. And finally, now has more than 100,000 people who are at least 100 years old. That is a record high. Nearly 90% of those 100-year-olds are women. Japanese officials released the stats this week on Respect the Aged Day, a day when healthy people hitting the century mark are honored by the government. However, officials are also highlighting a rapidly declining population in the country. The country's fertility rate is at a record low of 1.4 children per woman in 2025, which is far below the 2.1 children needed to maintain Japan's current population. And those are your three things.
4: Hey, real quick, got a text message. You guys are making my morning. I'm on a new cancer treatment, and it's been really tough for me. I'm still working full time. And you get me up and out the door with a smile on my face. I love you all. Carrie in Florida. We're thinking about you, Carrie. Thank you for listening to us.
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13: The Elvis Duran phone tap.
14: Into the phone tap. This phone tap is about dogs?
15: Yes.
14: Well, as a dog owner, I'm very sensitive about dogs. I hope you don't screw around too much here.
15: Not too much.
14: Garrett has your phone tap. What's it all about?
15: All right, so Lindsay wanted to play a phone tap on her friend Steve. Now, Steve's away on business, and Lindsay was in charge of watching Steve's dog. So I'm going to start the call to Steve from a new dog groomer his friend Lindsay decided to use.
14: Here we go. A new dog groomer in the phone tap from Garrett. Let's listen in.
32: Hello?
15: Hi, yes. I'm looking for a Steven Slaw.
32: Yeah, hold on. I'll be right in. Yeah, speaking.
15: Steven, hi. My name's Alex Carr over at Herloff.
32: Yeah.
15: We have Oscar ready for pickup. So I don't know. We've been trying to get in contact with your girlfriend or wife. A girl named by the name of Lindsay dropped Oscar off today.
32: Yeah, no, that's just my friend. That's just my friend. Wait, where did she drop him off?
15: The Herloff.
32: That's not the place I use. You're not my groomer.
15: Well, Oscar came in earlier this morning. I've been trying to get in contact with Lindsay for now for over 2 hours. I haven't found her. Just to let you know, the bath and grooming is going to be around $160.
32: What are you talking about? I have a pug.
15: Oh.
32: Why would it cost that much?
15: Okay, well, I was talking about the other Oscar, the Golden Retriever.
32: What, just tell me what's wrong. What are you talking about? I don't know anything about Oscar, the Golden Retriever.
15: I might have given away your dog to someone else.
32: What? What are you talking about?
15: okay, common mistake. I'll be sure to fix it.
32: Oh, you better believe you're going to fix it. You're going to fix it right now.
15: All right. I could do that.
32: Fix it right away. Get it done, or else you will have the biggest lawsuit on your hands you've ever seen. Christine, 1 minute. I told you I'm on the phone. Hello, are you there? Are you even listening to me? Hello? Hello?
15: Lindsay, you there?
0: Yeah. Oh, my God.
15: All right. I just hung up on him. I wanted to just kind of mess with him just for a few minutes. Then we'll tell him it's all a joke.
0: Okay. Yeah.
32: Hello. Did you just hang up on me?
0: Hey.
32: Oh, hey. What the hell did you do with the dog?
0: What do you mean?
32: What do you mean? I'm getting a call from some groomer. The groomer that I don't use, you know that I use my own initiative. He's talking to me about Oscar the Golden Retriever, telling me that he doesn't know anything about my pug. I don't know what's going on. I'm about to have a meeting. They're hounding me. What did you do?
0: I look, your groomer was totally full, and there was this Groupon for this new place, and I just decided to take him
32: there.
0: Wait.
32: You used a what?
0: A Groupon.
32: A Groupon.
0: You don't use Groupons
32: on dogs. You use Groupons on blind dates. That dog's like my family, and you know that. I asked you to do one thing for me.
0: I don't understand what happened.
32: They've lost my dog.
0: Wait, what happened?
32: Wait, are you even listening to me?
0: They'll find him. I'm sure they'll find him.
32: Find my dog now.
0: Okay, all right. Just calm down.
32: I am calm.
0: Why are you doing that? You sound weird.
32: I am trying to stay calm.
15: Hey, Steven. Steven, this is Gert from Elvis Duran and the Morning Show, and you just got phone tapped.
32: You guys are so dumb. I have the biggest meeting of my life, and you guys are pulling this.
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1: For a while.
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2: All right, tomorrow is Food News Thursday. Can't wait. Our favorite day of the week. Until tomorrow, can you do me a favor?
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1: All right, good morning. Happy hump day. We are kicking it off with new music, baby. I mean, baby doll, because that's what it's called. From Dominic Fike, it's called Baby Doll here on Q102, Philly's number one hit music station. Let's get this party started and keep hanging out with me. 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

I just might have the hookup for you. Actually, well, Buster does, but I'm here to let you know that he has the plug for Teddy Swims, who is coming to Xfinity Mobile Arena October 10th. And Buster has your chance to shoot your shot at winning those tickets at 4:20 today here on Philly's number one hit music.

Sarah Larson, who will be taking over our Q102 airwaves this weekend as she performs for the iHeartRadio Music Festival, that of which is going down in Vegas. But if you couldn't book the flight, no worries. Same. Got a 2-month-old I got to worry about. But with that said, I have all the FOMO, which is why we're bringing her to you here on Q102, where you can listen to it live all weekend long.

It's Elvis Duran from the Q102 Morning Show, sending you to see Teddy Swims here and there. You can win your tickets for his Philly show at Xfinity Mobile Arena October 10th, and we'll pick one grand prize winner to see him in Vegas, too. 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
0: 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So let's do it with new Cat's Eye. It's called Animal. 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
1: What happened? 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
2: 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What is the doctor saying? The doctor saying that you're gonna live. What is the doctor saying about your injury? I don't wanna tell you.

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1: We've got another nice day ahead. It's just warmer and a bit more humid than yesterday. Plenty of sunshine and some patchy clouds. A high of 84 degrees. Overnight, we only drop down to 67, and there could be a spotty sprinkle near dawn. Tomorrow, a good deal of sunshine mixing with the clouds. A high of 86 with a few scattered showers, especially north and west in the late afternoon and evening. I'm meteorologist Karen Rogers with your 6 ABC forecast.
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Rach here on Q102, Philly's number one hit music station. And I got to give a shout out to all the mamas out there who took the time to use the TalkBack feature on the iHeartRadio app. First off, welcoming back from maternity leave, which is so, so kind. But not only that, offering up some words of wisdom for moms, new moms maybe, going back to work, which is me. Hi, it's Rach. And I'm going to share a couple coming up next.

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1: You know when you call customer service and they send you to some computerized agent? Yeah, we think that sucks too.
0: Guaranteed human.
2: She want it, I can tell she want it. Want me to push up on it, for she know.

TBT. Throwback Thursday isn't even until tomorrow. I guess we're hooking it up a little early for you here on Q102. But you know what else we're hyping you up for a little early is this weekend, where the iHeartRadio Music Festival takes over Vegas. And we're going to bring Vegas to you, streaming it live here on Q102 as it all goes down. And you can watch it, too, on Disney Plus and Hulu, where Zara Larsson will be taking over the stage.

It's Elvis Duran from the Q102 Morning Show sending you to see Teddy Swims here and there. You can win your tickets for his Philly show at Xfinity Mobile Arena October 10th, and we'll pick one grand prize winner to see him in Vegas, too. Just listen to us tomorrow morning just after 9 to win your tickets from Q102.

0: All right, let's get into it. I'm talking to my mamas here. It's Rach, and you know what? Even the fellas, too, because if you got a wifey at home, you have a kid on the way, or think about being, you know, a parent one day, this is good words of wisdom, and it comes from my fellow mamas who took the time to use the TalkBack feature on the free iHeartRadio app and give me some words of wisdom returning from maternity leave, which I'm now learning and understand. It's hard. It's hard leaving your baby at home, especially if you're breastfeeding like I am. It's very tethering, and when you leave, you have this guilt feeling. Thankfully, by the grace of God, my managers here at iHeart are allowing me to work from home for a couple weeks until my mom fully retires and becomes a full-time Nona and helps out at home. And my husband's on the road for work too. So, I mean, I know childcare is literally an arm and a leg to pay for if you're taking your kids to daycare. So I'm very grateful for my mom. But with that said, moms have taken to the TalkBack feature to offer me some words of wisdom returning back to work after maternity leave. And I want to play you some. And it's really important. So here, listen.
1: I would say try not to stress too much about work. Hopefully your coworkers will have grace for you. They know that you're a new parent and you will be able to balance both.
0: Amen to that. Shout out to my coworkers. Like I said, my managers have been amazing. Here's another one that I love.
1: First of all, congratulations.
0: Thank you.
1: Second, try not to stress. Work will be there for you, but hopefully they'll be understanding if that's not quite your priority when you're first back to work. Mm-hmm. Just put those time blocks on your calendar when you need them.
0: Amen to that. And last but certainly not least, this one.
2: I have some advice for new mothers, especially when you're going back to work. Take some time for yourself. Treat yourself.
0: Mm-hmm.
2: Don't always rush back home. Your baby will be fine. Give yourself that nice lunch. You need it.
0: Yup.
2: And take care of yourself.
0: Lunch is important considering breastfeeding is burning calories, ladies. Okay, we're skinny over here. Until I hit up Panera down the street and eat my life away. Thank you. They save the whole

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1: Okay, I resonate with this song so much. It's a Rage from Somber called My Body Isn't Ready. And that was me attempting to go to Pilates for the first time postpartum. That was, not that my body wasn't ready, but she is humbled. 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

Zara Larsson, our queen, is headed to the big stage in Vegas this weekend for the iHeartRadio Music Festival. And if you are heading there, we expect you to take all the content for us and tag us at Q102 Philly so we can repost it and pretend like we're living it live. Or, you know what? As a matter of fact, we are going to live it live. We're going to broadcast it live for you right here on Q102 as it all goes down.

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2: 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It's called Stupid Song.

Our queen Zara Larsson, you best believe it, she's going to be in Vegas this weekend for the iHeartRadio Music Festival. We are so excited. Stella Lefty's going to be there. Many more of your favorites. So if you want to, I mean, book a flight real quick, go ahead. Just take content for us so we can, you know, live vicariously. 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

It's Taylor here on Q102, and it just reminded me about a post I saw while I was away. Travis finally made a statement about his and Taylor's wedding, and it was that they chose Madison Square Garden because they wanted a private and intimate space. I'm sorry, you're in the smack dab middle of Manhattan. What do you mean private and intimate?

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What's going on? It's Rach with Zara Larsson, who's going to be at the iHeartRadio Music Festival this weekend. We got a little taste of what she's got at Q102's Jingle Ball last year. But speaking of Jingle Ball, I mean, that announcement's coming up pretty darn soon, don't you?

It's Elvis Duran from the Q102 Morning Show, sending you to see Teddy Swims here and there. You can win your tickets for his Philly show at Xfinity Mobile Arena October 10th, and we'll pick one grand prize winner to see him in Vegas, too. 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

See, this is what I get for teasing y'all. It's Rach, and now everyone's in our text line at 71021. Like, oh my God, who's on the lineup this year? Tell us now. That Q102 Jingle Ball lineup announcement next Friday with Elvis Duran and the Q.

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0: Hey, what are we doing about Black Week this year?
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here on Q102 and check it out. Our guy Teddy Swims here. He's going to be at Xfinity Mobile Arena October 10th. And if you want the ins, you want the plug, it's Buster. And he's got you at 420 today. So make sure you keep it on cue for your chance to see our guy here. Here's Mr. Know-It-All.

say, I gotta be honest. Some really good words of advice I've gotten while on maternity leave is find a good show to binge watch, especially if you're nursing, which I've been on Nashville, and of course Netflix removed it literally as I hit season 5, so I've been upset. Anyway, my new favorite TV show has to be watching my son crib nap in the nanette. I don't know why I feel like I've conquered the world when I watch him, like, go past a 10-minute nap, let alone in the crib. But if anyone ever asks me what my favorite TV show is, it's that.

It's Elvis Duran from the Q102 Morning Show, sending you to see Teddy Swims here and there. You can win your tickets for his Philly show at Xfinity Mobile Arena October 10th, and we'll pick one grand prize winner to see him in Vegas, too. 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
2: 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Jen's fiance loves it when she stinks, and she just doesn't get it at all.
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5: Action News meteorologist Peyton Damschke. After our first back-to-back 70-degree days since the end of May, we are returning to the 80s this afternoon. And really through the end of the work week. Today, we're slightly sticky with increased humidity come tomorrow ahead of a cold front. A sprinkle or two is possible early tomorrow, but breaks of sunshine are expected through the day. A better chance for a few showers come during the afternoon and evening, mainly northwest of I-95 for your Thursday plans.
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0: Let's get into it. It's the new stuff from Olivia Rodrigo. It's called Stupid Song here on Philly's number one hit music station.

0: All right, let's get into it. I'm talking to my mamas here. It's Rach, and you know what? Even the fellas, too, because if you got a wifey at home, you have a kid on the way, or think about being, you know, a parent one day, this is good words of wisdom, and it comes from my fellow mamas who took the time to use the TalkBack feature on the free iHeartRadio app and give me some words of wisdom returning from maternity leave, which I'm now learning and understand. It's hard. It's hard leaving your baby at home, especially if you're breastfeeding like I am. It's very tethering, and when you leave, you have this guilt feeling. Thankfully, by the grace of God, my managers here at iHeart are allowing me to work from home for a couple weeks until my mom fully retires and becomes a full-time Nona and helps out at home. And my husband's on the road for work too. So, I mean, I know childcare is literally an arm and a leg to pay for if you're taking your kids to daycare. So I'm very grateful for my mom. But with that said, moms have taken to the TalkBack feature to offer me some words of wisdom returning back to work after maternity leave. And I want to play you some. And it's really important. So here, listen.
1: I would say try not to stress too much about work. Hopefully your coworkers will have grace for you. They know that you're a new parent and you will be able to balance both.
0: Amen to that. Shout out to my coworkers. Like I said, my managers have been amazing. Here's another one that I love.
1: First of all, congratulations.
0: Thank you.
1: Second, try not to stress. Work will be there for you, but hopefully they'll be understanding if that's not quite your priority when you're first back to work. Mm-hmm. Just put those time blocks on your calendar when you need them.
0: Amen to that. And last but certainly not least, this one.
2: I have some advice for new mothers, especially when you're going back to work. Take some time for yourself. Treat yourself.
0: Mm-hmm.
2: Don't always rush back home. Your baby will be fine. Give yourself that nice lunch. You need it.
0: Yup.
2: And take care of yourself.
0: Lunch is important considering breastfeeding is burning calories, ladies. Okay, we're skinny over here. Until I hit up Panera down the street and eat my life away. Thank you.

Kristen. She'll be taking over the stage this weekend and honestly taking over Q102 here because we're going to be broadcasting the iHeartRadio Music Festival live all weekend long for you to listen to as it all goes down. And you could also watch it on Disney Plus and Hulu. So if you want to see Zara Larsson, Stella Lefty, more of your favorites, make sure you're listening to Q102.

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All right, here's the deal. It's Rach, and I'll be tapping out shortly. However, Buster will be tapping in, and if you're like, ugh, darn. I'm just kidding. Nobody says that about Buster. It's also Weirdo Wednesday, so it's going to be hype. But not only that, he has your chance to win Teddy Swims tickets so you can see him at Xfinity Mobile Arena October 10th, happening at 420.

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2: All right, besties, it's Rach, and I'm out of here, but I'm leaving you with new music from Dominic Fike. It's called Baby Doll here on Philly's number one hit music station, and I will see y'all back here tomorrow.

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Yeah, let's go. It's Buster on Q102. Good afternoon. I got a big day for you here. Of course, you know it's a Weirdo Wednesday, so wait till you meet this week's weirdo. I got tickets to Smack Fighting Championship coming up, and also tickets for Teddy Swims. He's going to be at Xfinity Mobile Arena in October, and if you want to go, I'll take caller 10 now. The number 215-263-1021. Let's get it. Trying to

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0: All right, let's see if we can get a winner here. It's Buster on Q102. What were you calling me for?
1: Teddy Swims tickets.
0: Man, I want to go to the Teddy Swims concert.
1: You going to be my date?
0: Uh-oh. Well, hold on. I'm married, Brianne. You can't be messing around.
1: And listen, tell your wife this is straight business. Okay? We on a mission.
0: I hear that. Hey, guess what? You're caller 10. You're a winner.
1: Oh, my God. Oh, I can't even scream. I'm in this restaurant. They're going to be like, what is wrong with her? Oh, my God. If I could kiss you right now, I would. Don't tell your wife nothing crazy about it. It was business.
0: Oh, my God. Hey, hold on one second. Real quick, I'll get all your info, but what's the greatest radio station on the planet?
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If you started dating somebody, would you call their ex for a reference on how they are in a relationship? It's Weirdo Wednesday, man. Wait till you meet this week's weirdo. Her name is Jasmine, and she's got a whole system when she's dating somebody. We'll explain it next on Q102. Hang on.

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0: right, Philadelphia. It's Weirdo Wednesday on Q102. Buster in here. Wait, is this Jasmine on the phone?
1: Yes, it's Jasmine.
0: Okay, it says that you said the dating world would be a whole lot easier if women would start doing reference checks.
1: Absolutely.
0: Okay. Who exactly are you doing reference checks with?
1: Oh, his ex-girlfriend.
0: Whoa. Bingo. Let's go. Why?
1: So listen, I will contact an ex in a heartbeat. Every man that I've ever dated, I've contacted their ex.
0: You call their ex-girlfriends?
1: I mean, sometimes it's a call. Usually I'll Instagram DM them.
0: Why do you contact your boyfriend's ex-girlfriends?
1: I don't know. I just feel like as women, we need to start talking to one another. Like, we got to fix each other's crowns. We're queens. Every guy I've ever dated, they're like, oh, my ex is crazy. My ex is a psycho. My ex is obsessed with me. And I'm sitting there like, okay, why is she? What happened? You know, somehow every man's ex-girlfriend is crazy, but he's perfectly normal. I don't buy it.
0: Well, sometimes people do have crazy exes.
1: Sure, absolutely. But sometimes the man made her crazy. Maybe he cheated like once, twice, three, 10 times. Maybe he lied constantly, or like he disappeared for 4 days and then he called her controlling because she asked where he was. Like, then he meets me and then suddenly he tells me, yeah, my ex was nuts. No, sir. You drove that woman to the edge, and then you give me the edited version. I want the director's cut.
0: How does this work? Like, is it like a first date? You ask, can I see your ex's Instagram?
1: No, not like the first date. I'm not, like, weird.
0: Ah, okay.
1: Yeah, like, if we're getting, you know, if we're getting serious, like, I'll ask about, like, last couple of relationships, you know, their names, like how long they dated, you know, like why they broke up. And then I'll like say, well, what's their Instagram?
0: And these guys just give it to you?
1: At least the confidence ones do.
0: And say a guy doesn't give you his ex-girlfriend's Instagram.
1: Red flag instantly. Why not? Like, why? I mean, what is he hiding?
0: I don't know. There's things like privacy. Like, I don't know.
1: Buster, listen, if somebody applies for a job and says, you absolutely cannot contact my previous employer, what are you thinking?
0: I see what you're saying, but a relationship isn't a job interview.
1: It's more important. Like, listen, a bad employee will ruin my Tuesday. A bad relationship, a bad boyfriend could ruin 3 years of my life. I'm checking references.
0: All right, so now you get the ex-girlfriend's Instagram. What do you say? What do you do?
1: Like, I come at her real respectful, like something like, hey, you know, this might be awkward. My birthday last year, she and I realized that we have the same sense of humor, and that's probably the reason why he dated both of us.
0: This is unbelievable. This should be a show. Your life should be a show.
1: Like, listen, women spend way too much time fighting each other over men. Like, half of us are like Eskimo sisters anyway, so we might as well be cool with each other.
0: Jazz.

0: 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I'd love to know.
1: I'm telling you, Buster, men have Yelp reviews walking around everywhere. Women just need to start reading them.

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0: Jasmine on Weirdo Wednesday. She confessed that she contacts the exes of the men she dates for references on them. We're getting some text messages in here at 71021. This one says, Buster, absolutely not. If a woman I'm dating asks for my ex's Instagram so she can do a reference check, she is about to become the ex. Oh, boy. This one says, wait, Jasmine might be a genius. Every man I've dated had a crazy ex, and somehow 6 months later, I understood exactly why she was crazy. Women need to start comparing notes. Whoa. Hello, who's this?
1: My name is Brianne.
0: Brianne, what would you say to Jasmine about her system with hanging out with the exes of the men she's dating?
1: I would say she's insecure with herself, and she needs to focus on herself more. And if she's so worried about his past, then what if you don't need to be in the future?
0: Does that mean that a job shouldn't be able to check your references if you apply for a job?
1: You know, that's a great question, because, you know... But you know what? They need to, if they hiring, they need to stop playing around and just hire and see what they do.
0: Yeah, why are you trying to bring up old stuff anyway?
1: Why are you bringing up old stuff?

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That's the weekend. Of course, he's alumni of Q102's Jingle Ball, presented by Capital One. Hey, the lineup for this year's Jingle Ball. 9 days away. We're going to drop it at 8:30 in the morning with Elvis Duran here on Q102. Simultaneously, I'll be live on Good Day Philadelphia on Fox 29. And we're dropping the lineup, letting you know who's performing and then giving away free tickets. Very exciting stuff. Wait till you see who's performing on that Jingle Ball stage this year. September 25th, you're 9 days away from finding out.

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If you started dating somebody, would you call their ex for a reference on how they are in a relationship? It's Weirdo Wednesday, man. Wait till you meet this week's weirdo. Her name is Jasmine, and she's got a whole system when she's dating somebody. We'll explain it next on Q102. Hang on. I can't.

It's Elvis Duran from the Q102 Morning Show, sending you to see Teddy Swims here and there. You can win your tickets for his Philly show at Xfinity Mobile Arena October 10th, and we'll pick one grand prize winner to see him in Vegas, too. 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

0: right, Philadelphia, it's Weirdo Wednesday on Q102. Buster in here. Wait, is this Jasmine on the phone?
1: Yes, it's Jasmine.
0: Okay, it says that you said the dating world would be a whole lot easier if women would start doing reference checks.
1: Absolutely.
0: Okay, who exactly are you doing reference checks with?
1: Oh, his ex-girlfriend.
0: Whoa. Bingo. Let's go. Why?
1: So listen, I will contact an ex in a heartbeat. Every man that I've ever dated, I've contacted their ex.
0: You call their ex-girlfriends?
1: I mean, sometimes it's a call. Usually I'll Instagram DM them.
0: Why do you contact your boyfriend's ex-girlfriends?
1: I don't know. I just feel like as women, we need to start talking to one another. Like, we got to fix each other's crowns. We're queens. Every guy I've ever dated, they're like, oh, my ex is crazy. My ex is a psycho. My ex is obsessed with me. And I'm sitting there like, okay, why is she? What happened? You know, somehow every man's ex-girlfriend is crazy, but he's perfectly normal. I don't buy it.
0: Well, sometimes people do have crazy exes.
1: Sure, absolutely. But sometimes the man made her crazy. Maybe he cheated like once, twice, three, 10 times. Maybe he lied constantly, or like he disappeared for 4 days and then he called her controlling because she asked where he was. Like, then he meets me and then suddenly he tells me, yeah, my ex was nuts. No, sir. You drove that woman to the edge, and then you give me the edited version. I want the director's cut.
0: How does this work? Like, is it like a first date? You ask, can I see your ex's Instagram?
1: No, not like the first date. I'm not, like, weird.
0: Ah, okay.
1: Yeah, like, if we're getting, you know, if we're getting serious, like, I'll ask about, like, last couple of relationships, you know, their names, like how long they dated, you know, like why they broke up. And then I'll like say, well, what's their Instagram?
0: And these guys just give it to you?
1: At least the confidence ones do.
0: And say a guy doesn't give you his ex-girlfriend's Instagram.
1: Red flag instantly. Why not? Like, why? I mean, what is he hiding?
0: I don't know. There's things like privacy. Like, I don't know.
1: Buster, listen, if somebody applies for a job and says, you absolutely cannot contact my previous employer, what are you thinking?
0: I see what you're saying, but a relationship isn't a job interview.
1: It's more important. Like, listen, a bad employee will ruin my Tuesday. A bad relationship, a bad boyfriend could ruin 3 years of my life. I'm checking references.
0: All right, so now you get the ex-girlfriend's Instagram. What do you say? What do you do?
1: Like, I come at her real respectful, like something like, hey, you know, this might be awkward. I'm seeing, like, Marcus, and I'm not looking for drama. I'm not asking anything personal. Just, like, when the woman, like, is there anything you wish somebody had told you before you dated him? Then I'll ask, like, why did you guys break up? Like, more importantly, how did you guys break up?
0: And why is the how more important?
1: So it, like, tells me, like, what kind of man he is. Like, when you don't want somebody anymore, like, I've had a man's ex tell me he ghosted me after a year and a half.
0: All right, so I can understand that one.
1: Thank you. Like, I mean, another guy told me he and his ex, like, mutually grew apart.
0: Okay, that sounds reasonable.
1: Well, I contacted her.
0: Of course she did.
1: And she sends me a screenshot. Do you believe this man broke up with her through a text on her birthday?
0: Damn.
1: I've actually become friends with some of them.
0: Some of who?
1: The exes.
0: No.
1: I mean, why not? It didn't work out with him, okay, but his ex is cool.
0: So you dumped the boyfriend and kept his ex-girlfriend?
1: Yes. One of them came to my birthday last year. She and I realized that we have the same sense of humor, and that's probably the reason why he dated both of us.
0: This is unbelievable. This should be a show. Your life should be a show.
1: Like, listen, women spend way too much time fighting each other over men. Like, half of us are like Eskimo sisters anyway, so we might as well be cool with each other.
0: Jasmine. Well, I would love for anybody who either agrees or disagrees with your tactic of reaching out to

0: the ex-girlfriends of guys that you're currently dating for references, as you call it. Our phone number, 215-263-1021. You can text in at 71021 or hit me in the DMs at FM Buster. Do you agree with Jasmine's ways? I'd love to know.
1: I'm telling you, Buster, men have Yelp reviews walking around everywhere. Women just need to start reading them.

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0: And we just met Jasmine on Weirdo Wednesday. She confessed that she contacts the exes of the men she dates for references on them. We're getting some text messages in here at 71021. This one says, Buster, absolutely not. If a woman I'm dating asks for my ex's Instagram so she can do a reference check, she is about to become the ex. Oh, boy. This one says, wait, Jasmine might be a genius. Every man I've dated had a crazy ex, and somehow 6 months later, I understood exactly why she was crazy. Women need to start comparing notes. Whoa. Hello, who's this?
1: My name is Brianne.
0: Brianne, what would you say to Jasmine about her system with hanging out with the exes of the men she's dating?
1: I would say she's insecure with herself, and she needs to focus on herself more. And if she's so worried about his past, then you don't need to be in the future.
0: Does that mean that a job shouldn't be able to check your references if you apply for a job?
1: You know, that's a great question, because, you know... But you know what? They need to, if they hire, and they need to stop playing around and just hire and see what you're doing.
0: Yeah, why are you trying to bring up old stuff anyway?
1: Why are you bringing up old stuff?

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just might. Hey, let's bust it open. We got tickets to this Saturday's event in Delco, in Chester, at Harrah's Philadelphia for Smack Fighting Championship. This is so cool. If you're into combat sports, this is going to be the first event. Is Buster in here? I'm actually hosting the whole thing and going to be on commentary. I'm definitely not going to be smacking anybody or getting smacked. Although I might get smacked depending on whatever. Anyways, if you want to go, I got a pair of tickets. The phone number 215-263-1021. Let's have some fun. We'll see you this Saturday night at Smack Fighting Championship.

It's Elvis Duran from the Q102 Morning Show sending you to see Teddy Swims here and there. You can win your tickets for his Philly show at Xfinity Mobile Arena October 10th, and we'll pick one grand prize winner to see him in Vegas, too. Just listen to us tomorrow morning just after 9 to win your tickets from Q102.

0: So am I. Who's this?
1: This is Kim.
0: Kim, you're a winner.
1: Yay! I'm excited. It sounds fun.
0: You got a pair of tickets to Smack Fighting Championship. It's going down this Saturday. It's a new combat sport at Harrah's Philadelphia Casino in Chester. There's 10 big matches.
1: Awesome.
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1: Well, thank you. Thank you so much.
0: Who are you bringing with you?
1: My husband.
0: There you go.
1: Yeah, he's going to be excited.
0: I'm sure he's going to be hype. Hey, real quick, I'm going to get your info, but what's the greatest radio station

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Commercial free, it's Buster on Q102. So that's a new dating term, allegedly, according to this survey. Foodie call is when you don't really want to go out on the date with the person, or the person doesn't even really matter. You just want to check out this new restaurant. You've been wanting to check it out. I feel like this is a guy-girl thing, though, right? Like, because predominantly guys are paying for dinner, especially if you're out on a date and a first date. So if a guy wants to go check out a place, he's just going to go. If a girl wants to go check out a new restaurant or whatever, in most cases she could go. But odds are she's going to swipe until someone wants to pay for it, according to the survey.

I don't know. It seems like a cute idea, but I feel like once they get into it, they'll realize why Blockbuster went away. It's Buster on Q102. So a video rental shop is opening in South Philly in October. They're going to have Blu-rays, DVDs, and even laser discs. Whoa, who has... I wonder if they have laser disc players that you can rent. It says it'll be on 10th Street, and they offer annual memberships for $160. I just think that... Listen, I was around during Blockbuster, so I get it. I miss that feeling, too. But I don't miss it enough to travel down to South Philly, because I live over in Delco, to then go get like some scratched DVD, and then I paid for that, and I got to take care of that. Then I got to go take it back. I mean, guys, I'm literally talking it out now. This is why Netflix won. I mean, I don't know, but hey, it's cool that it exists, I guess. Also, shout out to those, have you seen those, they're like Blockbuster boxes or something like that, whatever they're calling them. A lot of them are in Fishtown, but they're all over the city where people are going and trading DVDs, and they're putting stuff in the boxes and taking stuff out. So, I don't know. All that physical media stuff is cool. Let's keep it alive, but I'm also lazy.

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It's Elvis Duran from the Q102 Morning Show sending you to see Teddy Swims here and there. 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

0: Okay, just giving you a heads up here. We got like 45 days left until Halloween. I think that's right. It's Buster on Q102, so get your costume ready. We're doing family costumes at my house nowadays. So we were Toy Story last year. This year, I'm thinking, I don't know, maybe Flintstones or something. You got to have something that's good for our baby to be. You know, we got to figure that one out. Also, 100 days until Christmas. Holy crap. So start saving now.
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0: Hey, what are we doing about Black Week this year?
1: It's happening October 7th through the 9th in L.A.
0: Oh, word? Who all gonna be there?
1: 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How to own it in America is the theme. They're breaking down owning from A to Z. Owning the narrative. Owning the infrastructure. Owning a piece of the future.
0: Ooh, that's needed right now.
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you started dating somebody, would you call their ex for a reference on how they are in a relationship? It's Weirdo Wednesday, man. Wait till you meet this week's weirdo. Her name is Jasmine, and she's got a whole system when she's dating somebody. We'll explain it next on Q102. Hang on. I can't move.

0: All right, Philadelphia, it's Weirdo Wednesday on Q102. Buster in here. Wait, is this Jasmine on the phone?
1: Yes, it's Jasmine.
0: Okay, it says that you said the dating world would be a whole lot easier if women would start doing reference checks.
1: Absolutely.
0: Okay, who exactly are you doing reference checks with?
1: Oh, his ex-girlfriend.
0: Whoa. Bingo. Let's go. Why?
1: So listen, I will contact an ex in a heartbeat. Every man that I've ever dated, I've contacted their ex.
0: You call their ex-girlfriends?
1: I mean, sometimes it's a call. Usually I'll Instagram DM them.
0: Why do you contact your boyfriend's ex-girlfriends?
1: I don't know. I just feel like as women, we need to start talking to one another. Like, we got to fix each other's crowns. We're queens. Every guy I've ever dated, they're like, oh, my ex is crazy. My ex is a psycho. My ex is obsessed with me. And I'm sitting there like, okay, why is she? What happened? You know, somehow every man's ex-girlfriend is crazy, but he's perfectly normal. I don't buy it.
0: Well, sometimes people do have crazy exes.
1: Sure, absolutely. But sometimes the man made her crazy. Maybe he cheated like once, twice, three, 10 times. Maybe he lied constantly, or like he disappeared for 4 days and then he called her controlling because she asked where he was. Like, then he meets me and then suddenly he tells me, yeah, my ex was nuts. No, sir. You drove that woman to the edge, and then you give me the edited version. I want the director's cut.
0: How does this work? Like, is it like a first date? You ask, can I see your ex's Instagram?
1: No, not like the first date. I'm not, like, weird.
0: Ah, okay.
1: Yeah, like, if we're getting, you know, if we're getting serious, like, I'll ask about, like, last couple of relationships, you know, their names, like how long they dated, you know, like why they broke up. And then I'll like say, well, what's their Instagram?
0: And these guys just give it to you?
1: At least the confidence ones do.
0: And say a guy doesn't give you his ex-girlfriend's Instagram.
1: Red flag instantly. Why not? Like, why? I mean, what is he hiding?
0: I don't know. There's things like privacy. Like, I don't know.
1: Buster, listen, if somebody applies for a job and says, you absolutely cannot contact my previous employer, what are you thinking?
0: I see what you're saying, but a relationship isn't a job interview.
1: It's more important. Like, listen, a bad employee will ruin my Tuesday. A bad relationship, a bad boyfriend could ruin 3 years of my life. I'm checking references.
0: All right, so now you get the ex-girlfriend's Instagram. What do you say? What do you do?
1: Like, I come at her real respectful, like something like, hey, you know, this might be awkward. I'm seeing, like, a Marcus, and I'm not looking for drama. I'm not asking anything personal, just like woman to woman. Like, is there anything you wish somebody had told you before you dated him? Then I'll ask, like, why did you guys break up? Like, more importantly, how did you guys break up?
0: And why is the how more important?
1: So, like, tells me, like, what kind of man he is. Like, when you don't want somebody anymore, like, I've had a man's ex tell me he ghosted me after a year and a half.
0: All right, so I can understand that one.
1: Thank you. Like, I mean, another guy told me he and his ex, like, mutually grew apart.
0: Okay, that sounds reasonable.
1: Well, I contacted her.
0: Of course she did.
1: And she sends me a screenshot. Do you believe this man broke up with her through a text on her birthday?
0: Damn.
1: I've actually become friends with some of them.
0: Some of who?
1: The exes.
0: No.
1: I mean, why not? It didn't work out with him. Okay, but his ex is cool.
0: So you dumped the boyfriend and kept his ex-girlfriend?
1: Yes. One of them came to my birthday last year. She and I realized that we have the same sense of humor, and that's probably the reason why he dated both of us.
0: This is unbelievable. This should be a show. Your life should be a show.
1: Like, listen, women spend way too much time fighting each other over men. Like, half of us are like Eskimo sisters anyway, so we might as well be cool with each other.
0: Jasmine. Well, I would love for anybody who either agrees or disagrees with your tactic of reaching out to the ex-girlfriends of guys that you're currently dating for references, as you call it, Our phone number, 215-263-1021. 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Do you agree with Jasmine's ways? I'd love to know.
1: I'm telling you, Buster, men have Yelp reviews walking around everywhere. 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
3: Oh, yeah, it doesn't make sense at all. He loves it. When I'm smelly after workout, it's his favorite thing, and it grosses me out, but he loves it.
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4: Are your kids bored with the same old sports? Try fencing, the Olympic and Paralympic sport that mixes speed, strategy, and fun. It's like chess meets cardio. Quick feet, quick decisions, and a satisfying beep when you score a point. Kids, teens, and adults can start anytime. Fencing is one of the fastest

0: We just met Jasmine on Weirdo Wednesday. She confessed that she contacts the exes of the men she dates for references on them. We're getting some text messages in here at 71021. This one says, Buster, absolutely not. If a woman I'm dating asks for my ex's Instagram so she can do a reference check, she is about to become the ex. Oh, boy. This one says, wait, Jasmine might be a genius. Every man I've dated had a crazy ex, and somehow 6 months later, I understood exactly why she was crazy. Women need to start comparing notes. Whoa. Hello, who's this?
1: My name is Brianne.
0: Brianne, what would you say to Jasmine about her system with hanging out with the exes of the men she's dating?
1: I would say she's insecure with herself, and she needs to focus on herself more. And if she's so worried about his past, then what if you don't need to be in the future?
0: Does that mean that a job shouldn't be able to check your references if you apply for a job?
1: You know, that's a great question, because, you know... But you know what? They need to, if they hire, and they need to stop playing around and just hire and see what you're doing.
0: Yeah, why are you trying to bring up old stuff anyway?
1: Why are you bringing up old stuff?

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if one of our boys in blue from your Philadelphia Union, Kevin Sullivan, has been called up to the USA senior national team, the United States men's national team, for the international break he's been looking for. At 16 years old, he can become the second youngest player ever to be featured with the USA for the USA. Of course, we're happy for him, happy for the Philadelphia Union, one of our homegrown. It's your official DJ from the Subaru Park. Put a face to the name, NICOOSO Music, Q102 Philly. Let's go, Cav.

It's Elvis Duran from the Q102 Morning Show, sending you to see Teddy Swims here and there. You can win your tickets for his Philly show at Xfinity Mobile Arena October 10th, and we'll pick one grand prize winner to see him in Vegas, too. 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
2: It's Olivia Rodrigo with Stupid Song on Philly's number one hit music station, Q102. And here comes some stupid news. If you go to IKEA, any retail store right now, they got the Halloween candy next to the Christmas trees. Can you believe it, ladies and gentlemen? 100 days away until Christmas. That means we got maybe 50, 60 days left until Mariah thaws out. And she's going to have a problem with Ella Langley beating her record. Or she's tied right now. Oh, it's Nico Oso, The Night Show on Q.
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Halfway through the week, here to get you through, you know what to do. Turn me up as loud as it can go. It's Nico Oso, the night show on Q102 with some news. Of course, Friday, payday Friday, but nobody getting paid more than our favorite superhero. It's Spider-Man, brand new day, breaking all domestic box office records. The highest grossing movie here in the United States, $936.7 million in just 47 days. He's swinging from buildings. That's easy. He beat Star Wars, The Force Awakens, Avengers Endgame, and Avatar as well. This is crazy. Primetime must-see TV on the big screen. Nico Oso, The Night Show, with some need-to-know information on Q102.

Gimmicks, all hits and no misses with Nico Oso. The night show on Q102 where you could be in control of the aux cord. I love this. The number 71021, or you could put a face to the name. Shoot me a DM if you're enjoying the ride home. NICOOSO Music, Q102 Philly, Shanae, Scott, Teddy Swims coming right up with some need to know information. You could win your way in Xfinity Mobile Arena. Teddy's going to be there October 10th, 9:20 with Elvis Duran in the Q102 morning show, 4:20 with Buster in the afternoon. I see what you did there, Big Bus. Let's set it up. It's on cue all week long. Let's get you in the building to see Teddy Swims.

Hump Day Wednesday, halfway through, here to get you through the weekend. You know who it is, Nico Oso, the night show on Q102. Very excited for week two for our Philadelphia Eagles, looking good in South Philly, practicing, getting ready for 100-degree weather in Tennessee this weekend. Now, I want to tell you about the ultimate Sunday fun day, Birds Tailgate Watch Party in the Beer Garden, of course, over at Parks Casino. 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Hold on, wait a minute. How do I get up there? December 13th against the Colts right here at home. So you can partake in this exclusive raffle, of course. The need to know information from Nico Oso. 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We're coming your way this weekend.

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